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93.7 KCLB, JJ here. All right, let's kick things off with what's happening in the alternative world this morning. If you've been keeping an eye on festival season, which is one thing that really, really stands out here in the Coachella Valley, how many artists are using these big festivals to introduce fans to brand new music instead of just playing their hits? That's actually become a huge trend over the last couple of years. You'll hear a song live like months before it's officially released. Fans are already singing along by the time it finally drops. I actually love that. It makes the show feel like you're getting something exclusive. And it's a reminder that live music is still where the coolest moments happen.

97 KCLB, JJ here. Something that's never made sense to me is why do printers only stop working the minute that I need them? Obviously, this is a problem that I'm having in this current moment. I have gone 6 months without printing a single thing. And the second I need one page, just one page, they're out of ink. It's jammed, disconnected from the Wi-Fi, asking for a software update from like 2019. Printers spend their entire lives waiting for the perfect moment to become difficult. I don't trust them. I don't trust these printers. I never have and I never will.

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Hey, you want to go to the show or you want to just sit home watching clips of it later? That's what I thought. This is the KCLB Concert Hookup Flyaway. 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

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Hey, a quick reminder while you're here hanging out with me. Keep listening for the Choose Your Concert Keywords with TK right in the afternoon right here on KCLB. 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

93.7 KCLB, JJ here. Hey, only in California can you leave the house wearing sunglasses before the sun even comes up. Because you know you're going to need them later. That's how cool we are here. We have our own little lifestyle out here. You know, people schedule errands around traffic here in the Coachella Valley. They know exactly which gas station has the cheapest prices. And somehow, everybody here has an opinion on the best taco spot, which I do too. Which we can talk about coming up here in a bit. But don't even get me started on the weather. We complain when it's too hot, complain when it cools off. And somehow, we still convince everybody else they should move here.

107 KCLV, JJ here. Guns N' Roses making headlines again. And this time, not just because they're hitting the road. The band is currently in the middle of their massive 2026 world tour, including up and coming North American dates. And they've even got, hear me out, a Southern California stop later this run at the Rose Bowl. But the really cool story for longtime fans, I believe, is something that kind of resurfaced recently. Previously unheard rehearsal tape from the early days of Guns N' Roses, and I'm talking like 1986 before Appetite for Destruction changed rock music forever. The tape features rough and early versions of songs that we know that would eventually become these classic and massive hits. That's the cool thing about rock history. Sometimes you think you've heard everything, and then 40 years later, suddenly someone finds a cassette in the closet, and suddenly fans get a little time machine right back to the beginning.

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Hey, you want to go to the show or you want to just sit home watching clips of it later? 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

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Hey, don't forget, TK has your chance to win with our Choose Your Concert right here on the afternoon show with TK on KCLB. 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I can't cheat. 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
1: Coming up with the program, Tinder is toxic for women, according to a new report. Real bad.
2: Yeah. When they thought it was like, it was going to be a sexual revolution and it was giving women the power back.
3: Yeah.
2: And it was letting them take over, when in reality, that's not actually what has happened.
1: No, so I can't wait to discuss that.
2: And it's actually making women feel bad about themselves again.
1: And why so many men marry women that are, they're just not sexually compatible with? Why does that happen?
2: Well, I think Tinder is a big reason why now. I understand why so many men get into bad marriages, because they really don't have a choice.
1: Yeah.
2: And is this, what I've learned.
1: This woman, what she likes to do is go to supermarkets and then fart real bad and then
2: yeah,
1: watch people walk through her farts, which I thought was just wild. It's
2: just a disgusting thing for a girl to do.
1: That is insane. This woman busts a man cheating on his girlfriend when, I guess, she went to go use the restroom and this dude started cheating. Mm. Crazy. Right in front of the woman.
2: I mean, that guy had a problem.
1: I think he does have a problem.
2: I mean, the fact that it was like the moment that he got one free second, you know, and not even like a free second, really, like she's just in the bathroom at the restaurant.
1: Yeah, what are you going to do in that time?
2: Yeah. It's like, damn, playa.
1: And wives and girlfriends who like to serve and brag about quitting their jobs to do the cleaning, raise babies,
2: yeah,
1: scratch their man's back.
2: Aww.
1: You know, tickle him before he goes to sleep.
2: Tickle him.
1: Hit back at critics who say they're oppressed because now they're fighting back at the working women that, you know, want to pay their own bills and stuff. And they're like, hey, look, dummy, if you want to go to work, go ahead. I'm going to stay here.
2: All right.
1: I'm not doing that.
2: Yeah, but some women, I mean, they like to make their own money, which I can't hate on that.
1: No, but these women that like to serve their men get a lot of hate and heat and called names and all sorts of things. So now they're fighting.

0: back, Derek.
1: Right.
0: Also, a mom on maternity leave upset as husband calls her lazy for not cooking dinner.
1: Yeah.
0: Does he have a point?
1: He thinks she's really milking this whole mother thing, huh?
0: There's this thing called ethical cheating. And is that a real thing? This website says yes. So if you can't be monogamous and your spouse isn't into having an open marriage or polygamy, then you sit down, you have an honest conversation with them, you tell them your feelings, and if they're like, no, I can't do that, you have two options. Basically, you can leave, divorce them, or you can do what this woman says, ethical cheating.
1: Mm-hmm.
0: Basically, the term ethical cheating was invented by the founder of the website Open-Minded.
1: Okay.
0: And this was a dude that, obviously it's a woman that wrote the article, but it's a dude that came up with this Open-Minded website.
1: Yeah.
0: How to cheat on your wife, which advises men to tell their wives of their intent to cheat before they begin to date. And this, expect a bit of defensiveness. You know, if you were to tell your woman, hey, if you don't bleep the bleep, I'm going to cheat. She's obviously going to get a little mad, right?
1: I mean,
0: in the essay, they warn you she's going to get a little upset, which sounds, you know, like your wife is probably not going to be on board with you cheating.
1: Okay.
0: Well, as long as you've told her your intent, you're free and clear to do whomever you please. So as long as you have told her, communicated, if you don't bleep the bleep, I'm going to cheat.
1: Yeah.
0: I'm going to find a woman that will.
1: And that to me is just like, you don't even have to say that. That's like just an unspoken rule, I think.
0: Or it could go both ways. If the woman is like, hey, I need a man that is going to make love to me, not just hop on, ride it for 4 seconds,
1: okay,
0: and then hop off. I need foreplay. I need a man to go downtown, all that stuff.
1: Well, how many dudes have you been with?
0: And, you know, and if he doesn't do it, then you're free to do whatever you want to do.
1: Sure. Just keep going and racking that number up, honey.
0: Let's see here.
1: That'll work out well for you.
0: Monogamy.
1: I gotta stop saying that. I'm gonna get take canceled.
0: Yeah, you are. Yeah, jeez. I just let you roll because I just let you sound like, you know,
1: just a regular
0: dumbass
1: guy. Yeah, yeah, I got it. You let me sound like a regular dude.
0: If
1: Thank
0: both
1: you.
0: Partners are okay with, you know, you cheating, then it's not cheating. But according to this Open-Minded, as long as you have established and told them and communicated what your intent is, you know, you're free to do whatever you want. Crazy, right?
1: Not that crazy.
0: Who buys into that?
1: Doesn't it seem nice that the communication's high? So my question is, though, oh, you didn't do this last night, honey, so guess what? Today, I'm going to cheat on you. And she's like, oh, damn it!
0: Well, here's
1: my
0: what
1: bad.
0: You do. You don't tell them.
1: I'm sorry,
0: them.
1: John!
0: You don't tell them that you're cheating.
1: Oh, you don't? Well, then that's rude.
0: You've already told them what you're going to do, so you don't have to have any further communication or talk about it anymore.
1: Yeah.
0: And okay. I wanted to get people's thoughts on this ethical cheating. 1-855-FU-BILLY. I could be wrong, but it still seems like cheating. And there's nothing ethical about it.
1: No.
0: Why throw some sort of threat at your partner?
1: Why would you marry that person?
0: Well, obviously, if they don't bleep the bleep and you communicate with them, you should not then go, well, if you don't do it, I'm going to find somebody else that will. Like, you should never throw that threat out
1: there. Yeah, that's something that doesn't need to be said.
0: What's up, Amber?
2: Hey.
0: What do you think about this?
2: Well, I totally agree, honestly. I mean, if you can't give me what I need sexually, I'll step out. And I told him that from the beginning.
0: You're one of them, huh?
1: What does that mean?
2: I am.
0: One of them.
2: What I need.
0: If I don't get what I need, then I'll find it somewhere else. One of them.
1: Isn't that everybody?
2: Yeah.
1: Isn't that just like animals? If they can't get water somewhere, they'll find it somewhere else. I mean, that's just how it goes.
0: Yeah.
1: Right? Then they just move to a different part of
0: Africa.
1: I know,
0: but animals don't put their hands on their hips and then move their head back and forth and say, well, if you don't do it, I'm going to find somebody else to do it.
1: Yeah. Well, I'm just saying, you got to get with you. We all have needs. And if your needs aren't being met, then you're going to go
0: get them. Yeah,
1: the
0: animal will die without water.
1: Right.
0: This woman isn't going to die without D.
1: She's going to die without, you know, special kisses.
0: She's not going to die without some D.
1: Yeah, but she might get fat. And that's basically, for a woman, that's like dying.
0: Amber.
2: Yeah.
0: You honestly believe that you can ethically cheat? You're buying into this garbage that you, just because you fire off a warning sign to your partner. If you don't do something, then you can ethically cheat and it's okay?
2: Well, it wasn't just firing off a warning sign. I mean, I told him in the beginning what my expectations were. I like gave him a list of things that I like, the list of things that I need, how often I need to be intimate, what I'm into, you know, other things in our marriage besides bedroom stuff, like what I need emotionally. And to be honest with you, those expectations haven't been met. And I have stepped out because okay. I haven't gotten.
0: Okay. Did he do anything? Did he meet any of your, you know, check anything
1: what
0: off your list?
1: He forgot to cuddle?
0: I mean, come on.
2: Well, I mean, he, like, not really. I mean, I get just a little bit. Like, I definitely don't get what I need emotionally. You know, I gave him some time. Like, I didn't tell him that I did cheat because I don't feel like I need to announce it because I already warned him, you know? And I mean, I gave him some time. I told him he tried to work on it and he didn't get to them all. I mean,
0: right. So he got to some, right? But he didn't get to them all.
2: Yeah, like not really even the important ones, the big ones, the emotional, the big things.
1: Yeah, that's it, yeah.
2: It's like he didn't.
0: But you're still cheating on your husband.
1: Well, yeah, I mean, her husband didn't give her a hug, so she got a train done by the banditos. That's totally common. That's what happens. Yeah, hug your wife, fellas.
0: I guess. But you cheated on your husband, and you think that that's okay just because you told him you were going to?
2: Well, I mean, I don't want to call it ethical cheating, but I told him if I don't get what I need, I'm going to go somewhere to find it because it's that important to me. I need certain things, certain creature comforts, certain emotional support. And I didn't just cheat. I am cheating. I'm with somebody who fulfills that void that my husband doesn't fill.
0: Okay, so you have a full-on relationship with another man.
2: Yeah, and I guess there's little things from him that I don't get from my husband. I love my husband. But he just doesn't give me everything I need.
0: Well, I don't think one person can give you everything that you need.
1: Right.
0: That's
1: why you should be with multiple people.
0: I mean, some people say that, but you should also have realistic goals on and expectations from somebody. Somebody can't be everything to you. You're actually supposed to be everything for yourself.
1: Yeah, that's it. That's what they say.
0: Right? So you're going into this.
1: Hug yourself, dummy.
0: You know, trying to get stuff from your husband when you should be trying to give stuff to your husband. So you're doing it all wrong. You're doing it butt backwards. Let me go to Asia.
1: Way to Asia.
0: You're doing it butt backwards, lady, because you're going into this relationship. What can this person give me? What can they give me? You're like selfish. And so you don't go into it like, hey, what can I give my man?
2: I know what his needs are, and I do my best to fulfill them.
0: Well, you do your best. Do you do everything? Does he get to cheat on you because you didn't knock off everything on his list?
2: Yeah, I mean, I'm not saying he has to knock off everything, but he has to put some more effort in, and he doesn't. I mean, he works hard. He's very busy. You know, things cost more money now, so he works more hours, and, you know, we're all busier.
0: What do you do for a living?
2: I'm sorry?
0: What do you do for a living besides complain? And then
2: what do I do for a living?
0: Yeah.
2: I'm a homemaker.
0: So right. So your man goes to work, and then because times are tough, he's working extra hours. And so for his extra hard work, he gets
1: she's
0: cheated
1: bored.
0: On?
1: Essentially, she's jeez. Bored at home.
0: How scary is that for any married wow. person out there?
1: So really, when you break this story down, her needs aren't being met just simply because her husband's working.
0: Asia.
1: It's not even that he's a bad guy. He's literally just working.
0: Just tired.
1: He's just working.
0: Asia, what do you think?
2: Work? Just because I don't
3: think it's really sad.
0: Right? Isn't that sad?
1: Sad.
3: It is sad because if you marry someone and you're with them and you make that commitment, I mean, you don't just step out just because they're lacking. I mean, you can have communication with them so that they can be better, whatever it is that your needs are, whatever you like sexually or emotionally. You know, you don't, if you're going to step out, you might as well just get divorced. That doesn't make any sense. It's really wrong.
0: Yeah. Thank you, Asia. Appreciate that.
1: This is what Biden does to marriages.
0: Why wouldn't you just get a divorce from your husband? Why are you staying in this if your needs are not being met?
2: Not some of my needs are. I love my husband.
0: Oh, the financial needs, right? Because he's a hard worker, so you stay with him for your financial needs.
2: No, I'm not.
0: But then you give your body to other men. You cheat on him.
2: Yeah, and nobody knows. I mean, I don't launch it. My children don't know. I'm not breaking up my family because I'm not getting my sexual needs met.
1: Yeah, she probably just flirts with guys on the internet.
0: Oh, let's go to Driver. Yes, Driver.
4: Hey, what's up, guys? Actually, hey. I think this girl has got it exactly right. She just skipped a step. Whenever she goes out and she goes cheap, she needs to go ahead and pack all of her stuff and take it with her, too.
0: What do you think about that? If you're going to go cheat, just he's saying you're missing the step of where you pack all your stuff.
2: Because I love my family. I don't love the person I'm with. I'm just getting my basic needs met.
0: Okay, so you don't, you're not, because you justify your ethical cheating because you don't have an emotional connection with the person. You have an emotional connection with your husband, not the person that you're cheating with.
2: Like with my husband. I love my husband. He's the father of my children.
4: Then why don't you go ahead and work on the financial connection with the one that she thinks
0: how about
4: she has
0: get
4: an
0: a
4: emotional
0: job.
4: Connection with?
1: That would help.
0: How about work?
1: Well, she probably just start banging somebody she works with.
0: That's a possibility.
1: Right.
0: Thank you, Driver. Let's go to Jennifer. Jennifer, have you ever heard of ethical cheating?
5: No, it is beyond stupid.
0: I mean, so basically with ethical cheating, all you have to do is tell your partner, hey, my needs are not being met in the bedroom, and if they continue to be that way, I'm going to cheat on you. And as long as you tell them that, then you're free to go do whatever you want.
5: I think that is beyond stupid. He's working, and you are over there cheating on him because out of pure boredom. That is absolutely absurd.
1: Right.
2: I'm not bored. I'm busy as hell.
5: What? You're busy cheating on your husband. That's what you're doing. You're busy cheating on your husband. And poor guy doesn't even probably have a clue how much you are just taking full advantage of him. Wow. Okay. Just wow.
0: I mean,
1: when she says it out loud, it's so obvious to everybody listening that like she's just cheating because her husband works a lot and she's bored.
0: I mean, is that the reason?
1: Yes.
5: She's bored.
0: Isn't that what you're hearing, Jennifer?
5: Yes. That is absolutely what I am hearing. That is absolutely absurd. Poor guy. Poor guy. And then he's still sitting there and taking it. Wow. Just wow.
0: Well, he probably doesn't know. Does your husband know what you do?
2: Well, I haven't outright announced it to him, but he was warned before we got married. And the same thing goes for him. If I'm not meeting his needs, he can go get them somewhere else.
1: He doesn't have time to have needs.
5: All right.
0: No, yeah, you're missing that point where the dude works all the time.
1: Yeah.
2: Wow. I'm sorry. Stay-at-home moms don't work.
1: Huh.
2: Very good.
0: Okay, she says she works. Thank you, Jennifer. Yeah, I mean, your husband probably wouldn't be okay with you cheating if he knew, correct? Or do you think he would be just fine with it because you told him you were cheating?
2: Well, we had a discussion, and the door is open for him if I'm not meeting his needs, and he knows that.
0: Man, I would feel bad about myself.
2: If I really want to know what he's doing.
0: Doing all that work, Derek. Imagine this hardworking dude.
1: Yeah.
0: Going there, doing all that work to pay all the bills and just so that she could stay home.
1: Right.
0: Let me go. And then you get cheated on. Felicia.
6: Yes. I just want to say this lady doesn't love her family. She loves the idea of her family. And it's disgusting.
0: All right. She called you disgusting.
6: I'm sorry to feel that way.
0: Yeah, well,
6: sorry, your life is so sad.
2: I didn't say my life was sad. I'm making my life what I want it to be.
6: Very sad, and I'm sorry you're in denial about that. I'll pray for you.
0: Okay. Oh, I like that. That's a good. Let's throw a good prayer at her.
1: Oh, Bill loves that. That gets that gets him going.
0: That got me
1: that
0: going.
1: That basically gives him a church boner.
0: No, it would not. Thank you.
1: You drop a little, I'm going to pray for you. And Bill's like, oh, God.
0: Let's go to Hadley.
7: Hi. I think that the whole ethical cheating, if you're even considering cheating, you probably should not be with that person you're cheating on in the first place.
0: Have you ever thought about that? Like letting your husband find a good man? Because Hadley brings up a good point. You really don't love your husband. It's impossible for you to say that you love your husband and then do the things behind your husband's back that you do.
7: Yeah. like, on the last thing you say, you like the idea of being with the family. You like the idea of being with your husband. But, like, if you can't do it yourself and you can't be with your husband fully, I think that's stupid.
0: And don't you think she's just taking advantage of this hardworking guy so that she doesn't have to work? She gets to stay home.
1: Yep.
0: She gets to do whatever she wants.
1: Absolutely. Oh, it's all planned out for her. That's why she voted for Biden, so her husband would have to work more hours so she could cheat on him.
0: I don't know who she voted for.
1: Yeah, Biden.
0: Thank you, Hadley. Let's go to Beverly. What's up, Beverly?
8: I just think that she's full of excuses. Like, you have a hardworking man taking care of you and your family. I was the woman that took care of my ex-husband and our children, and he stayed home, and I got cheated on, and I
1: Damn.
8: Left. Like, if you're going to be a homemaker,
1: he was a stay-at-home husband and cheated on you? Oh.
8: Yeah.
1: What a savage.
8: And I left.
1: What a savage.
0: You're right. You left. You're not going to allow him to ethically cheat on you.
8: No, but see, I was independent enough to go to the adult store and buy my own toys and take care of myself. I didn't have to spread my legs for everybody else.
1: Yeah. Okay. All right. Damn, girl.
0: Shots fired at Amber.
8: She should learn some independency. She should learn some independency.
0: What do you think about
1: Amber,
0: that, Amber?
1: Get a dildo.
0: What?
1: Well, that's what that girl was saying. Right?
8: Yeah. Go get a dildo. Go get a vibrator. Go get anal toys.
1: Yeah, that's what she was saying.
0: Oh, my gosh. We are getting insane here.
1: But that was her advice.
0: I got you. But, I mean, she was... Well, thank you, Beverly. I know, but she just read off every toy they sell there.
1: I know. She got a lot of them.
0: I guess. You know, isn't there a law in Texas you can't have more than 5 or 6 dildos or something where you get arrested?
1: I haven't heard that.
0: All right, we got our big-ass world news. We'll do it next.
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Technology. Can we talk about technology that seems like it was invented like to test my patience? Do you ever notice one thing that's supposed to make your life easier somehow becomes like the biggest problem of your day? Like I was talking about the printer earlier. Your phone needs an update, right? When you're trying to do something important, or your Bluetooth will connect to the wrong device while you're trying to watch some news while you're doing your thing. Anyway, your smart TV will ask if you're still watching as you're watching it. Like, yeah, that's why I'm sitting right here. My favorite one, though, is when a device says something went wrong. That's it. That's all I got. Just something went wrong. Great. Helpful. I guess I'll just stare at the screen and hope this fixes itself.

93.7 KCLB, JJ here. One band that continues to be a huge story in the alternative world is Turnstile. And I had the opportunity to see them here in our backyard at our festival that we have going on here each and every year. But what's really cool to watch is how I feel like they've managed to take a sound that started in hardcore punk and bring it to a much bigger audience without losing energy that made, you know, people love them in the first place. And I thought when they appeared on one of the late night shows, they honestly took everything in their own little world and didn't care about what anybody else thought about them. They didn't care that the cameras were filming, and they just performed. And I feel they're one of those bands that kind of broke the rule book, playing huge festivals and attracting fans who might not normally listen to like hardcore. And they've helped open up the door for a whole new wave of heavier alternative music. That's what's awesome about our current rock scene. Not just one sound anymore. You got bands pulling from punk, metal, indie, electronic, everything in between. Lines have been blurred.

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Let me know what you plan on having for breakfast this morning. I'm not much of a breakfast guy, so I'm trying to kind of think how I'm going to be steering the rest of my day. Maybe a steak bagel, or maybe, I don't know, maybe eggs and avocado, or maybe we're just traditional getting some hash brown and sausage links, or maybe I'm making you extremely hungry right now. Either way, let me know how you're feeling. 760-391-5252. Give me a shout.

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93.7 KCLB, JJ here. I did something the other night that I probably shouldn't admit I did on the air. I watched The Backrooms. And don't worry, I'm not going to spoil anything for you. I'm not that guy. Nobody wants to be listening to the radio and suddenly hear, hey, here's what happens at the end. No, I would deserve to be banned from everything. But I will say this. This movie has a way of making your brain look at completely normal things and go, wait, why is that feeling really weird? Like suddenly an empty hallway isn't just a hallway anymore. Like a quiet room isn't just a quiet room. And your brain starts like creating this whole documentary about why you probably shouldn't be standing there. And the funniest part is while I'm watching this, I'm telling myself, come on, JJ, it's just a movie. You'll be all right. Meanwhile, every noise in the house has my full attention. Refrigerator kicked on. I was pretty suspicious. The air conditioning was making a noise. I was pretty concerned. The house settled and I began investigating. So yeah, honestly, it was a good movie, but maybe don't watch something like that like I did right before trying to walk around your house in the dark. Learn from my bad mistakes.

93.7 KCLB, JJ here. If you are a Deftones fan, they have been having a huge year. The band is continuing to be one of those rare groups that can bridge multiple generations of fans. Like, you've got people who discovered them back in the late 90s, early 2000s, and then you've got the younger fans that are discovering them for the first time now. Like, one of the biggest stories is their up-and-coming All Points East event in London. And it's turned into a pretty stacked alternative lineup. We got bands like Interpol, Idols, AFI. Honestly, that's probably the coolest things in music right now. You can have a lineup where one band will bring all the nostalgia, and then another brings something completely new and freshens it up, and somehow it's like all making sense, all on the same stage. It keeps changing, but somehow our energy is always there. I love alternative music.

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93.7 KCLB, JJ here. That's going to do it for me this morning. I appreciate all of you hanging out with me here on KCLB. Whether you're working late, going in early, driving home, finishing up a long day, or maybe you're just somebody who refuses to go to sleep at a reasonable hour, I am glad you are here. I'm JJ. Keep the music loud. Keep that coffee strong. And as always, stay cool. I'll catch you next time right here on 937 KCLB.

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1: Hi, I'm Elton John. In 1981, the first case of AIDS was diagnosed in the United States. At the time, it was a disease with no hope for a cure. 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If you share my vision of a world where everyone is treated with love, respect, and dignity, join me. 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Thank you.
2: New rules that require millions of Americans to work to access Medicaid are stricter than many expected. I'm Katherine Houghton, and this is your KFF Health News Minute. Some people are likely to get exemptions, but it's not enough to have a serious medical condition like cancer. Trump administration regulations say Medicaid enrollees will have to prove they're too sick to work. Consumer advocates say doing that could be hard, and many people who should qualify for an exemption could lose coverage instead. The Federal Family and Medical Leave Act protects people's jobs, but Jocelyn Fry, president of the National Partnership for Women and Families, says
3: it has its limitations, and one of them is that it's unpaid leave.
2: Two-thirds of people who qualify for FMLA leave said they can't afford to go without a paycheck. Most Americans say people should get paid for the time they take off work to care for aging family members. There's more at kffhealthnews.org.
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12: All right, well, thank you for the compliments on the bird's nest on my head. Appreciate that. Very nice, very nice. Remember that woman that she was ziplining and she suffered a horrific accident as the zip line went between her legs and almost just removed her vagina?
13: Yeah.
12: Well, this Louisiana woman got hit with a $50,000 medical bill after catastrophic cruise excursion injury, where it made her lady bits look like the size of a grapefruit.
13: Which wouldn't be good, right?
12: No, I mean,
14: I don't think so.
13: I'm trying to think any different.
12: You want. You want them to have some, those inflatables down. You know, you want a smooth ride, if you will.
13: Uh-huh.
12: But that's a little too much.
13: Yeah.
12: On day 3 of her carnival cruise with her boyfriend, she's 28 years old. Her name was Kirsten. She was seriously injured on a shore excursion in Honduras following a mishap on a rope swing, according to the GoFund, now that she has set up for her medical expenses for her vagina. Based on what people witnessed, I guess the rope went between her legs and caused catastrophic injuries to her vagina. After she swung out, the line tightened between her legs just before she dropped, causing a catastrophic injury.
13: I mean, it's,
12: she tried to laugh through the pain, but as they returned to the transportation back to the cruise ship, but soon the swelling became severe and the pain become it became unbearable. Damn. She was unable to walk. They had to get a wheelchair for her vagina.
13: You ever try to do that, though? You ever try to, like, laugh something off, and then you're like, oh, ha, ha. It's just like you can't laugh it off. It's like, oh, my God, this hurts. You're trying your hardest.
12: So they, I guess, after spending more than 12 hours in the ship's medical center, the couple learned that a medical evacuation to Costa Maya in Mexico was the nearest location with airport access. So then she had to get back home, right?
13: Yeah.
12: Lindsay remained in the onboard medical facility for around 26 hours. She got slapped with a $3,500 medical bill, which didn't include the physician services, medications, and procedures. Hmm. Now she's been hit with a whopping $50,000 bill.
13: Yeah, I mean, that's, but it's a medical bill, right? So it's like you don't have to pay those, do you?
12: For the air evacuation.
13: Do you have to pay? I don't understand medical, dude. You have to pay medical bills?
12: Yeah.
13: Does it hurt your credit?
14: Not in Texas.
13: So then why do you have to pay it?
14: I don't know.
13: Like, what can they actually do?
12: Did you know that?
13: Like, I don't think I've ever paid a medical bill.
12: Well, here's the problem. She had to put down a $20,000 deposit.
13: Damn.
12: And then when they arrived back in the U.S., they wanted another $30,000.
13: Hmm. I mean, I just don't understand paying those things. It's like, oh, cool. You just feel like, oh, that was honorable of me.
12: There she is with See, Nord's the type of guy. Nord would have just got a new girl.
13: Mm-hmm.
12: But I'm not paying $50,000. I'll just get a new girl.
13: Oh, I think that I would sign up with Nord on that one.
14: Yeah.
13: If my girl had to hit me with an expense of 50 grand, I think I'd just get a new girl.
12: Plus, I mean, you hurt my favorite part.
13: Yeah.
12: So, sorry, honey. It just,
13: no offense to my girl's great and all.
12: What? $50,000.
13: Yeah.
12: Is it Ella Langley?
13: Yeah, I love her.
12: Well,
13: she's from Texas, I can tell.
12: Joins music royalty with Insane Milestone.
13: Uh-huh.
12: With her song, Choosing Texas. So, her Choosing Texas anthem?
13: Yeah.
12: Placed at number one on the Billboard Hot 100 charts in its 14th week at the top, tying a record with two iconic hits. So you have to go back to Mariah Carey's We Belong Together and Whitney Houston's I Will Always Love You for the most weeks at number one.
13: Wow.
12: That's among non-holiday songs.
13: I mean, I did feel like that was going to be the summer banger of the year.
12: And?
13: Until Drake dropped Iceman.
12: In addition, Choosing Texas ties Mariah Carey's All I Want for Christmas Is You for the second longest ranking hit.
13: Mm-hmm. Yep. Good for her. I mean, to me, that song has only been now replaced by Where Are My Scamming At? Spinette-ish.
12: I would assume
13: Come
12: that.
13: Come on, you don't like that song, Nard? No, that song's a banger, dude.
14: I do like the song.
12: Is that a rap song?
13: Oh, come on, Billy. Yeah, of course. Young Miami.
12: All right, I'm sorry. I'm a little...
13: my scamming ass.
12: I guess I'd have to hear the original.
13: No, I'm nailing it completely.
12: I don't know. People are saying she is pretty AF. Do you know what I like? Because I saw her. She was in her garage, and she was holding on to $100 and $1 bills.
13: Yeah.
12: So I wasn't going to spend this. This is not what...
13: Spin that-ish.
12: So she wasn't going to spend it. And I forget what the moral of the story is. All I know is that she held on to the first $100 that she got, and, you know, now she's a success.
13: Huh.
12: So maybe that's the key.
13: Yeah. No, maybe that's the key. Or, you know, maybe that's just big country in Nashville getting behind her and making a star.
12: Yeah, that could be it too.
13: You know what I mean? Like, give me a break.
12: Horror as man buys bargain Connecticut home. Mm. So they buy a home. Then they go in the home. They're like, they didn't even see the home. They're like, oh, yeah, we'll buy it. It was a foreclosure.
13: Mm-hmm.
12: Well, when they went into the house, they found three dead bodies inside.
13: Oh, my God.
12: Sick, right?
13: Very.
12: If a deal seems too good to be true, perhaps it is.
13: This Edward guy, every time.
12: He bought a Connecticut home at a foreclosure auction in June.
14: Mm-hmm. Would you still buy it?
12: Taking a real chance for the spread in this, you know, kind of a nice area, as the nature of the sale stipulated that bidders could not inspect the interior.
7: Yeah.
12: And when this guy entered the house for the first time after placing a winning $525,000 bid.
7: Wow.
12: And the house was only valued at $650,000.
13: I mean, so this guy got a really good discount on it, but still $500,000 home.
12: He found 3 dead bodies inside.
13: Damn.
12: The skeletal remains for the 2 bodies that have been identified are those of Sally and her son, Brian, who would have turned 23 this month. The 3rd body remains under DNA testing for identification. Of course, I want to know, did they get killed? Was it a murder? Was it a murder-suicide?
13: Yeah.
12: It isn't clear how they all died or how long they laid inside. Police said the deaths were isolated and no crime was committed and there's no threat to the public.
13: Okay. I love when they say that and but they also haven't identified it as like a murder-suicide. We don't know if somebody's on the loose. But I think that's just the thing they have to say is, oh, no, the public is safe. And it's like, I'm not sure. My grandparents just got back from a trip, and there was a break-in in a couple houses down from them, right? And it's like the people, they announced there's no threat to the community. And my grandma's like, well, have you caught them? And they're like, no.
12: Hmm?
13: And so they're like, well, how can you say that there's no threat to the community if there was a break-in and nobody's caught the person?
12: Well, this is what they do. They're like, all right, it's only just one break-in, so it's not a spree of them.
13: Right.
12: So now there's now no real threat to the community.
13: Yeah, but, I mean, it's really, you haven't caught him.
12: Nard.
7: Yeah.
12: Nard's the type of guy that would have found those bodies and left them there.
7: Left them there?
12: He wouldn't have.
13: He definitely would
12: have
13: bought the house.
7: I would have still bought the house.
12: You would have sold the skeletal remains on the black web, as you call it.
7: I think you can.
13: On the black web, you could. Or is that what he called it? The black internet or something?
12: Yeah, the black web.
13: Yeah, the black web. Which I think he meant the dark web.
12: He did, but he called it the black web.
13: Yeah, that's what he calls it. Yeah, I mean, that'll get you a discount on a house for sure. You remember when, this is old school, but Bitch Hands John was on the show, and his dad bought that house for a cheap discount that was like a Nazi murder house?
12: Yeah.
13: Got it for cheap, too.
12: I bet. Nobody really wants to move into the Nazi murder house.
13: It was a big story in this town. There was like some Nazis that lived there, and they like murdered a few people, and it was just like, people like, anybody want this house? And John's dad was like, I do.
12: Don't mind if I do.
13: Yep.
12: I thought, this is kind of good news for women's vaginas.
13: Oh, that's good.
12: Because, you know, I had that horrible story about women, that one woman's vagina.
13: Mm-hmm.
12: Well, they're saying that a vagina has its own invisible shield of protection.
13: All right.
12: Think of it as a tiny protective shield for your lady parts. Most women have never heard of their vaginal biofilm, but it's an important part of their health.
13: Hmm.
12: It influences symptoms like vaginal odor, discharge, reoccurring infections, and stuff like that. So I guess when your protective layer gets too thin, right? It's like a shield.
13: Yeah.
12: For your vagina. How cool is that?
13: I mean, that's pretty cool. If you have a vagina, if I had a vagina, I'd probably want a shield.
12: Yeah.
7: Pretty quick.
13: But, you know.
12: I would be so selective with my vagina.
13: Mm.
12: I couldn't be one of these Tinder ladies. No, no offense to you guys. I just couldn't.
13: I mean, I just don't think you could possibly say that.
12: Yeah, I could. I'd say
13: that.
12: You
13: have no idea.
12: Yeah, because I would, if I had a vagina, like, nobody's getting that unless I'm getting food and bags and all the, I would definitely want my hair and nails done for sure.
13: I mean, maybe.
12: I'm just not giving it out.
13: But just because you have, just because how you are as a guy doesn't mean that you would.
12: Yeah, no.
13: As a girl, man, you might be a whore.
12: No, I don't think I would.
13: Okay.
12: No, because I can't imagine having to take something like that. So it'd have to be worth my while.
13: I don't know. It's just like there's some signs that you might have been a whore as a girl.
12: No, there's no signs.
13: Like Lululemon and stuff.
12: No. I wouldn't wear Lululemon.
13: Oh, you wouldn't?
12: No. I would be that lady that if I did wear a skirt, I'd have the fake truck nuts underneath just for the perverts. That was my invention. I thought it'd be hilarious if I started selling truck nuts for women to wear. So when you wear a skirt or something like that, and then you... Let's say you're out somewhere, you're going up an escalator, and some dude slides his phone under your skirt because he thinks he's going to see something cool, and then all of a sudden, he gets home, he looks at the photo, and he's like, oh, those are nuts.
13: You just looked at nuts, pal.
12: Yeah, you did.
13: That's all you got a picture of is
12: you
13: nuts.
12: You got a big old photo of nuts.
13: And then they're like, oh, damn it.
12: That's what I wanted my invention to be.
13: Yeah, no, I couldn't believe that didn't take off.
12: But
13: I don't think you actually produced it.
12: Well, I was trying to crowdfund.
13: Oh, that's right. A little Kickstarter.
12: That'd be hilarious. Yeah. You know, just a couple danglers.
13: Uh-huh.
12: Yeah, it would be. Nord, would you be a whore or would you be super selective?
14: Oh, I'd probably be a whore.
12: I don't know, though, because you don't like to pay for anything. Imagine if you had a vagina and then you didn't.
14: Yeah.
12: You could be all selective.
14: Yeah, true.
12: You got to have this much money to get on this ride.
14: Oh, man. I'd be getting bags for sure.
12: I would.
14: Yeah.
12: I wouldn't get in a car unless it was acceptable to me.
13: No.
14: You could be ugly girl and still get bags.
12: You can.
14: Yeah. Guys will do it.
12: Yeah.
14: Yeah, you could be ugly.
13: No, they won't. Yeah. No ugly girl that they get the bag.
14: Yeah, I promise you they are.
13: They're not.
14: They are. Well, ugly girls get bags, too.
13: Okay, we're just saying anything. That's fine.
14: No, it's
13: Thursday, July 23rd, and we're just saying anything.
14: No, I'm telling you.
13: Doesn't even have to make sense or be accurate. Ugly girls getting the bags. Okay.
14: They do.
13: Yep, that's what I'm saying. I'm seeing all these like people online. They're just spending money on these ugly girls.
12: All right, there. It is kind of...
13: Never happens.
12: When you see like a... Like a dude that's severely overweight and he's got a Louis belt on, that does look kind of funny, right?
13: It looks hilarious.
12: Yeah, that's kind of funny. Or you see like a severely overweight woman and she's decked out in Louis.
13: I never have seen that.
12: Right? She's got an expensive bag and you're like,
13: yeah, I don't think I've ever seen that.
12: Yeah, you see that
13: like
12: sometimes.
13: A really big girl with like a really expensive bag.
12: Yes, that's kind of fun.
13: Never seen it. Don't even think it happens.
12: You guys want a sad story?
13: No.
12: Crazy woman tries to drown kids.
13: God.
12: Yeah, a deranged right, woman caught by kid allegedly trying to drown a child in a pool. The quick-thinking boy sprang into action after this Tennessee woman allegedly tried to drown another child. I can't even tell. I don't even think these were her kids.
13: Mm. Just somebody else's kids that she was just trying to kill?
12: Yes.
13: Golly.
12: I think, well, let me, I want to find out. The adult witness ran to the pool and demanded that this woman released the child, which she did. She did not release the child. The witness grabbed this person, assisted the child out of the water. All the children were taken inside the home, and 911 was contacted. After the alleged drowning attempt, another adult came home and had a brief interaction with this woman. She does not look like somebody that would do it. Look at that.
13: No, she doesn't.
12: Nord, look.
13: You just never know.
14: No.
12: She looks semi-normal.
13: Mm-hmm. Yep.
12: She fled the scene. According to witnesses, this woman was in the backyard pool with several children while another adult remained inside the home, and she was out there just trying to drown the kid.
13: Damn.
12: What do they say? Like, I know men are really, really, you know, we've got some blemishes on our record.
13: Sure.
12: But someone came out and said that women are more likely to kill children and old people.
13: I mean... They are the killers of those groups of people.
12: Yeah, that's what they say.
13: Mm-hmm.
12: And husbands. They like to kill their husbands.
13: Yeah. And what, men mostly kill women?
12: And each other. And commit violent acts and, you know, assault and all sorts of other things. You know, I'm not trying to say, like, men are just the
14: girls
12: the,
14: like this to carry.
13: You sound like you were sweeping under the rug.
12: The perfect ones. Yeah. I did point out that men have blemishes on the record.
13: Yeah, you did.
12: But this woman that we were talking about was trying to drown a kid. Just a random kid in a pool.
13: Not even her own.
12: There's a big penis debate continues to rage as this tapestry got returned to the UK for the first time in 1,000 years, and they were convinced that it was a penis.
13: Okay. Oh, yeah, that's a wiener.
12: So
13: I think it's just a weapon, right?
12: Yes. I don't think that's a penis. Y'all are
13: He's
12: weird.
13: He's carrying it over his shoulder?
12: They're saying it's the real Battle of the Bulge. That's this crazy. Iconic tapestry was returned home to the UK for the first time in nearly 1,000 years, calling attention to the long-running debate of how many penises are depicted in this thing.
13: Mm.
12: And I'm looking, and I'm like, I don't see any penises.
13: All right.
12: I don't see one penis in this. That is not a penis on this guy.
13: And you, I mean, you are the expert. Like, you'll recognize a wiener
12: all right,
13: drawn
12: well, that,
13: into anything.
12: I don't know why you got to say that.
13: Well, because like you pointed out in the Amazon logo.
12: You're just as good at identifying penis.
13: I've never done it.
12: Everybody can see a penis with the Amazon logo.
13: They can now.
12: What?
13: Yeah.
12: And you know what?
13: That was a great point out, but I'm complimenting you. I don't know what you're mad about.
12: Well, it didn't sound like a compliment. And the Amazon logo does have that curve that women like.
13: Yeah, it does.
12: It's got that hook that women like.
13: Which I hear the Bezos has the curve.
12: See, this is why that was not good, Derek, because why? Rad said Billy's a wiener expert. See, that's you knew what you were doing,
13: what?
12: Too.
13: I was just saying.
12: You knew what
13: you
12: were doing.
13: Letting this tapestry off the hook. You were like, I don't see a wiener in this. And I was just...
12: That could have been end of story. You're
13: it was
12: right.
13: Like
12: you're,
13: they took it to an expert.
12: You're right, Billy. I don't see one either. Instead, you're like, yeah, yeah. You know, because you are the wiener expert.
13: The wiener, I didn't say that, the wiener spotter expert in logos.
12: Yeah.
13: Yep. It really was a compliment.
12: Okay. You'll have to, you know, go around a circle and see if it's still a compliment. We'll just see. Because eventually, someday, you're going to say that to me again, and I feel like it's not going to feel like a compliment when you say it again.
13: Always will be.
12: All right, I got to take a quick break. The Texas Hammer Hotline, 1-855-FU-BILLY. We'll be right back.
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2: 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I'm Katherine Houghton, and this is your KFF Health News Minute. Some people are likely to get exemptions, but it's not enough to have a serious medical condition like cancer. Trump administration regulations say Medicaid enrollees will have to prove they're too sick to work. Consumer advocates say doing that could be hard, and many people who should qualify for an exemption could lose coverage instead. The Federal Family and Medical Leave Act protects people's jobs, but Jocelyn Frey, president of the National Partnership for Women and Families, says
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2: Two-thirds of people who qualify for FMLA leave said they can't afford to go without a paycheck. Most Americans say people should get paid for the time they take off work to care for aging family members. There's more at kffhealthnews.org.
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23: Give me fuel, give me fire, give me that which I desire. Ooh.
12: I had a theory yesterday. I heard a song I hadn't heard in a long time.
13: What?
12: Do you remember? There was a movie from, I believe it came out in 1990. It was called Roadhouse.
13: Yeah, of course.
12: Starring Patrick Swayze.
13: Dalton.
12: And there was a very famous scene.
13: Mm-hmm.
12: And in the scene, it was, they were going to have the sex. Because he was living at this guy's house for like $100.
13: He was living at his barn.
12: Yeah, on top of the barn. And there's a song, and they were going to hump to this song. And it was Otis Redding, These Arms of Mine. And I started thinking, I was like, I bet you that song has created the most babies.
13: I'm trying to think about
12: you'll have to. I'm sure it's in there.
13: I'm sure it is. Otis Redding.
12: But if we play this song, I'm scared to play it because I think it'll make a baby. It is such a sexual song.
13: What's it called again?
12: It's called These Arms of Mine.
13: They have Sitting on the Dock.
12: No, that doesn't make babies. Otis Redding is, When I worked in Memphis, they had this place called the Rock and Soul Museum. And so they had like the greatest soul singers of all time.
13: Yeah.
12: And they would have some rock and roll singers as well. So you had Otis Redding in there, and he has what they call one of the sexiest voices of all time.
13: I believe it.
12: Now, I get it. There's other songs. What's that other one? The sexual healing song? I forget the guy that sings that one.
13: Sexual healing.
12: You remember that song?
13: Was that the "Use a Big Fine Woman Won't You Back That Ass"?
12: No, that's not. That's I think.
13: No, that's Juvenile.
12: Yeah, that's not it.
13: Sexual what?
12: Sexual.
13: Marvin Gaye.
12: Yeah, Marvin Gaye. That's another one that made a lot of babies.
13: Yeah.
12: But I was thinking, you know, what song do you think has created the most babies? Rad says Otis Redding is definitely on his bang mix.
13: What song do I think? Well,
12: this is like golden oldies or something. People are saying Danger Zone, Kenny Loggins, Danger Zone. That's how a lot of white babies were made.
13: Yep.
12: Remember that song? It was in Top Gun.
13: Yep.
12: The Danger Zone.
13: A banger.
12: The danger zone.
13: I just don't know if
12: white people can make babies. The Danger Zone.
13: Really?
12: Yep.
13: Okay. All right.
12: Oh yeah. And then that, what was that? Because it's kind of like that George Michael band that he was in, Jitterbug, Jitterbug. You know that one? I think like a lot of white babies were made to that too.
13: I don't think. Do you think people like that's a thing that people still have sex to music?
12: Oh yeah.
13: Yeah. Or that's like a. I feel like that's kind
12: of. Oh no.
13: Really?
12: Yeah, they do. They still have the sex to the music.
13: Okay.
14: Yep.
13: You guys say so.
12: Oh, did you find the Otis Redding?
13: No, not in there. Not in the system.
12: What?
13: Yeah. Only Otis Redding song we have is sitting on the dock of the bay.
12: Oh, that's dumb.
13: All right. We have this one.
12: Oh, yeah.
13: And this one is, this is a big one.
12: Oh, yeah. So much sexual healing.
13: Mm-hmm.
12: So maybe we can get that recorded in, that Otis Redding one.
13: Yeah, I'm sure we could.
12: Yeah, REO Speedwagon, that's another one. Take it on the run, baby. That's another, a lot of white babies made to that.
13: Yeah.
12: I was trying to think, what song it's probably Led Zeppelin or something. My dad loved Led Zeppelin.
13: Yeah, probably.
12: No, because there's a Led Zeppelin song about doing back door, so I wouldn't be here.
13: God.
12: Let me think.
13: I didn't think they got that. I just don't know how they... Back door in that time period sounds disgusting.
12: Yeah, it
13: just because I just don't think they had like the best ways to even clean themselves.
12: The thong song, I'm sure. Derek, what song do you think you were made to?
13: I mean, it was definitely
12: Let Me Ride
13: Madonna.
12: That Pony. Oh yeah, Madonna.
0: Like a virgin.
13: Yeah, my mom was a big my mom loved that Pony song.
0: Papa
13: by
0: Don't
13: G-Line.
0: Preach.
12: I'm but sure Derek was made to Papa Don't Preach.
13: That came out after I was born.
12: Okay.
13: So.
0: Like a virgin.
12: Maybe that's what it is.
13: It my mom was the biggest Madonna fan, so that's very, very likely outcome.
12: I have a fun fact coming up on the show on how. So there was a time when, you know how belly buttons have outies and innies?
13: Yeah.
12: Okay. Well, so do lady bits. And apparently,
13: the hell's your problem?
12: Okay. Apparently. One was not allowed. So certain lady bits were not allowed in print or movies.
13: Okay.
12: And so magazines and things like that had to figure out a get around to that.
13: Because otherwise it'd be discrimination.
12: They had to find a get around to
13: that's
12: it.
13: That's not because, what you were saying.
12: Yeah,
13: okay.
12: To get around the rules.
13: I thought you were saying like they didn't want a certain kind in there, so they'd have to figure out a way to exit them.
12: No, well, they didn't want a certain kind in there.
13: Yeah.
12: But
13: they made, you know, do with a certain
12: thing. So that's how you would see so many Barbie vaginas in all the print.
13: Mm-hmm.
12: Which is now termed the designer vagina.
13: Yeah. I didn't even know the other ones existed. Until many years after I saw my first porno mag. Because every porno mag you looked in never had the other ones.
12: Because it was illegal, Derek.
13: I did not know that was illegal. I don't understand why that would be illegal.
12: They weren't allowed to do that. I don't know.
13: Like, they're showing they're showing people do it. And they're saying that's illegal?
12: Yeah. Also, this woman had a good question about can you tell your girl has been tampered with?
13: Yes.
12: I got a theory on that.
13: Yes, you can.
12: We will get to that here coming up. I do think you can.
13: You do. You can. It's a fact.
12: But it's not

0: Yeah.
1: That's somebody that just got maybe got trapped in there.
0: I imagine it would be so difficult to, like, handle a dead body to get rid of it.
1: Nard says it's easy.
2: What?
0: There's no way. It goes, it's just full on the dead body weight. Oh, my God. That'd be, what a pain in the ass. That's why you shouldn't kill people.
1: That's right. Doctor lost his license after hiring a hitman to drug ex-wife, forcing her to sleep with him.
0: He could not let it go.
1: So you're a doctor. Just move on.
0: You would think like a doc, like somebody like that would, you would never think they would commit a crime like this, but they, unfortunately they do.
1: Unfortunately they do.
0: You got to keep your head on a swivel.
1: We got some good news. We got Big Dummy Trivia today. We'll do true or false. And I do have AC/DC tickets to give away today. Yeah. Plus, if you'd like to get on the air with us, we are a live program, 1-855-FU-BILLY. That's our Texas Hammer hotline. Quick break. We'll be right back.
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0: Always wanting new, new.
1: Yeah, maybe not. I don't know.
0: What do they say? That boredom, right? They're bored. That one lady yesterday, she had to leave her husband, the perfect husband, because she was bored.
1: Yeah.
0: Needed something new.
1: Uh-huh.
0: All right. This woman, she was angry at her dude, so she sold his entire sneaker collection.
1: Ooh.
0: Out of anger. Has your woman made you get rid of anything? 1-855-FU-BILLY. We'll take your calls next.
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0: Some people would be like, oh, everybody's gotta, dude, you gotta try this food once. You gotta go to this place once. You know, some people will say, oh, you gotta go to New York once. You gotta go to New Orleans. It's just at least once. It's historic. Maybe you gotta go to Disney, right?
1: Mm-hmm.
0: Well, this woman compares that to...
2: 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A big, thick, fat girl. Just a big girl, you know? It is truly an experience. They're freaks.

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0: We're hoping Norton jail. Just some of the comments.
1: In jail? We just found out he's a Christian.
0: Right.
1: How would he go to jail?
0: Nord, you're a Christian.
2: Yep.
0: Brand new Christian. But he says he's been a Christian for a long time.
1: Oh, just not a practicing.
0: Right.
1: I got it.
0: Exactly. I mean, Nord went from
1: go
0: to a Christian.
3: Mm-hmm. Shame.
0: Right. And this is what he's been. This is what he yelled all weekend.
4: She's not a Christian.
0: To women. So that's what he would do. He'd just yell at women. He'd go up to them and go,
4: "She's not a Christian."
0: Really good stuff.
1: Yep.
0: Love it.
1: That's what he got. Father's Day told me, "A seat in internal damnation."
2: What?
1: I was like, that doesn't sound good.
0: That's right. So, how was your Father's Day?
2: It was great. It was good.
1: It wasn't terrible. It was terrible.
0: I extended the olive branch.
1: Yeah.
0: You know, because I haven't liked Nord for a while. So, I extended the olive branch. And I was like, hey, bud, what are you doing for Father's Day? He's like, not a thing. So, I was like, all right, well, would you like the pickleball? He said, nah. And I was like, all right, so at least I extended the olive branch.
1: Yeah. Well, I mean.
0: At least I'm a nice guy. I extended it to him. He told me no.
1: He probably had too much church going on.
0: I don't know what he had going on, but he said no, which I respect. I respect that. You know, I saw a lot of people who were celebrating Father's Day over the weekend.
1: Did you?
0: Yeah, I saw a few people.
1: I don't think I saw one person celebrating.
0: I was able to get in a restaurant, like, immediately.
1: Yeah.
0: I mean, the roads were dead.
2: They were.
0: What does that tell you? That tells you that on Father's Day, you stay home and eat.
1: Yep. Yeah, well, you're grilling.
0: Yeah, Dad has to work on Father's Day.
1: Mm-hmm.
0: Do you know, this is one of the things that they said, hey, watch out, when you're giving Dad a DNA test for Father's Day, the potential risks and reward gifting a DNA test kit for Father's Day. Who would do that?
1: Seems like a pretty cool gift.
0: If you're considering giving your daddy a Father's Day gift of a DNA test kit, a new book is warning of the potential outcomes that could be wrapped within an otherwise thoughtful gift. Yeah. Nobody gives mom the DNA test and they're like, oh, you're not the mother of that child. But
1: facts.
0: For dads, you know, potential rewards, you know, get to know your family history. Potential risks, none of that family's yours.
1: Mm-hmm.
0: Do you remember that one guy did a DNA test? We just talked about this a couple weeks ago. Did a DNA test and found out. He's like, wait, that's weird. I'm not related to this kid. No way. And he tests all his kids. He's old by this time, right? Because he's like a grandpa.
1: Yeah.
0: And so his family name died. Remember you said people don't care, but this guy, he was looking around like, I created this.
1: Yep.
0: I created all this. Turns out he didn't create nothing. She was sleeping around on him. None of the kids were his. None of the DNA matched. And now he's too old to have another kid, and his name will die.
1: Yep. That's why, you know, I'm just like, yeah, just don't put a lot. You can't put a lot of pride into that. Just because then this guy's whole life is now a failure.
0: He feels like a complete failure because his wife cheated on him, had sex with other dudes.
1: Clearly the wife, bad person, you know, cheating and getting pregnant, and you know, but I'm just saying, he put his whole like accomplishments and everything into the fact that, oh, this is an honest woman who had my children and she didn't.
0: Well, Derek, some people build businesses.
1: Yeah.
0: Some people build legacies in other ways, maybe invent something, maybe have a particular skill. This guy, his legacy was his family, which I respect.
1: Yeah.
0: He's like, this is my legacy. Mm-hmm. Here's my family. It turns out it's not his family.
1: Oh. Yeah, I mean, it's, I don't know. It just, to some people, I'm sure that would be crushing. Like, if that were to happen to my great-grandpa right before he passed, oh, God. I don't know. That would have been the most devastating thing you could have ever done to that man.
0: Hohen seems, in the last maybe 30, you know, that's a stretch, maybe 30 years, that's when Hohen really kicked in.
1: Yes.
0: That's when it's not your kid really kicked in.
1: Well, it's definitely, I mean, it's just, I don't know. Because the thing is that Hoenn has been uncovered since when? Since they found out how to properly use the testing. So it's like from the moment that DNA was like, oh, we're good. We know how to use this now. Girl, this has been being found out. You know what I mean?
0: I mean,
1: it was like, I'll say this immediately.
0: They weren't so obvious about the Hoenn.
1: Yes.
0: They probably did it behind closed doors. I'm sure a lot of, you know, people raised babies that weren't theirs.
1: Probably.
0: You know, since the dawn of time.
1: Mm-hmm.
0: But they at least would wear something conservative in public. So you'd never assume, like, she would do something like that.
1: I always think, like,
0: when, now it's all in your face.
1: You know, when you watch those movies, like, where, I don't know, they have guys about to go off to war and the girls are there, like, you know, sock hopping or whatever the hell dancing they're doing. I always imagine, like, none of those girls are putting out.
0: You but never maybe they thought, man, I bet you they were, though, because they still had hormones.
1: Mm-hmm.
0: They still had urges.
1: I thought their putting out was, like, making out.
0: Well,
1: but then apparently they were actually having sex.
0: Yeah, it just doesn't seem, I don't know, I just never thought, when you look at your grandmas and stuff, and you look at your grandpas, you're like, ah, he did not hump her good. Right? I just assumed all those women didn't get humped very good. And women didn't start getting humped real good.
1: Until recently.
0: Yeah, until maybe the 70s, 80s, 90s, today.
1: Well, yeah, it was like Me Too or something.
0: It was back in the
1: it was like, hey, I want to climax too, Me Too.
0: The end of the 60s when women really started to, you know, want to get pounded
1: be
0: or
1: like,
0: whatever.
1: Hey, yeah, that's I'm trying to climax. Hey, I'm trying to get to that finish line. And now, I mean, as a guy, you're shamed if you don't do it.
0: Well, if you don't give her three, it's a 3-to-1 ratio. So if she doesn't get
1: like,
0: three,
1: that guy's weak.
0: And you just get your one, you're not doing a good job.
1: It's funny how we got from Father's Day to this.
0: Well, I mean, dudes have always been hoes. So
1: yeah. Well, that's how. We're just trying to make people. That's, you know, it's in our, you know, in our animal behavior.
0: People want to do a bald spot check on Nard. Let's see.
5: Yeah.
1: He's been coloring that bitch in.
0: Look at that.
1: Look at that. Almost colored all the way in.
5: What?
0: Look at that. Nard's not going bald.
5: No.
1: No. He started going to church. And they started, they have like, you know, a little pantry at the church. And in the pantry, they got a little Rogaine. And yeah, they've been taking care of him.
0: Now, he's been going in and getting christening or whatever it is.
1: Yeah, that's
0: so
1: it.
0: He's been getting his hair christening.
1: Mm-hmm.
0: That's what's been going on. Looks good, Nard.
5: I feel good.
0: Get ready for a catastrophic leak that reveals all your messages and search history.
1: Oh, God. Wait, what? Like, yeah, for everybody?
0: Saying, yeah, saying AI is revolutionizing cyber attacks. Obviously, it helps you if you want to learn something. But guess what? The bad guys always use the technology, too.
1: Hold
0: and
1: on.
0: So they're learning to use AI to do cyber attacks. And not just, like, little cyber attacks, but revolutionize cyber attacks.
1: Jeez.
0: And as advancements in tech allow bad actors to find and exploit unknown vulnerabilities, if there was ever a time to shore up your security habits, or maybe put a nuke on your entire digital history, now's the time.
1: That's good advice. Thanks for the heads up.
0: A pair of terrifying stories dropped this past week highlighting exactly how vulnerable all of us are right now.
1: Oh, that'd be horrible.
0: Think of everything that you have searched.
1: Oh, God. I mean,
0: think of everything
1: don't get me
0: that's
1: wrong,
0: on your
1: I'm
0: phone.
1: Not going to jail, you know, or prison or anything, but man, would that be embarrassing. Hell yeah. What are you laughing at? You should see yours.
5: What's mine?
0: What's mine?
1: Well, buddy. Buddy.
5: What?
1: As much as you're ChatGPT and all that other stuff. Oh, the thing is, you're so dumb, you don't even know what's embarrassing. But if we got a hold of yours, I like how you act like, I'd be fine. No, you wouldn't.
5: I don't think I'd be embarrassed by it.
0: Okay. I don't think Nard gets embarrassed.
1: Yeah, he does.
5: No.
1: He gets embarrassed and he cries.
0: What are you embarrassed by?
1: Everything.
5: I wouldn't be embarrassed by my
1: He gets embarrassed by things that, if we're like, hey, we're going to do a bit, so we got to dress up in costumes, and this guy starts crying. What are you talking about? This guy cries over everything. Yeah, this. You're right. You're right. Mr. Cool over here. Yeah, I don't get embarrassed.
5: What?
1: I don't get real cool. Oh, I don't get embarrassed. I'm a Christian.
5: I didn't say I didn't get embarrassed, but I said
1: yeah,
5: by
1: you
5: my,
1: do. Yeah, you
5: by
1: do.
5: By my search, I don't think I'd get embarrassed.
1: By right. Your search?
0: What do you search?
1: Your search would show really just how truly stupid you are. And it would be embarrassing. No doubt about it.
5: It would be just asking for words.
1: Hey, Google, where is my girlfriend right now?
5: What? No.
1: When is my girlfriend going to show herself?
0: How was that manifesting over the weekend? You meeting any broads or what?
5: No, I didn't meet nobody, no.
0: What about that girl at the gym that you're eyeing?
5: No, didn't go to the gym this weekend.
0: You didn't talk to her?
1: Oh, damn, slacking, huh?
5: No, I don't go to the gym when I have a son.
1: Oh, really?
0: You don't take him with you? You guys work out dad and son style?
5: No.
0: Why not?
5: We just don't. I don't know.
0: He's not into that, huh? Some of these young kids, they're not into that.
5: No, he's not.
0: He's not in the look maxing stuff?
5: No.
0: No, not at all?
5: No, not really.
0: Gotcha. So he just doesn't want to be an influencer, like a look maxing influencer?
5: No, no.
0: Like his father?
1: He just likes having a gay dad.
5: What?
0: Did you see Kat Von D accused of setting her cat on fire?
1: That doesn't seem on brand.
0: Kat Von D, you know that one, that goth-looking chick?
1: Yeah, I remember her.
0: A grief-stricken son has accused celebrity tattooist Kat Von D of setting his family's Hollywood Hills home ablaze with her candles, contributing to his mother's death from cancer caused by her huge amounts of stress. What a bad look.
1: Yeah.
0: There's so many dudes love these goth chicks, though.
1: Oh, goth chicks are big.
0: They're
1: at least
0: so
1: I see them
0: right
1: on Twitter. Some of them are super hot. They're just, I don't know, the goth thing. I guess it does. I want to say it doesn't scare me, but I guess it does scare me.
0: No, do you like the goth women?
5: I do. I got some on Instagram that I see.
0: All right. What do you like about them? What's the thing?
5: They got big boobs.
0: Yeah, a lot of the goth girls, they do have big boobs. I feel like they're
1: not goth.
0: I know, but they all got big boobs.
1: Like a goth girl to me would have like tiny boobs.
0: Do you like the pale skin too? The almost dead look?
1: I mean, I don't, but I know a lot of people do.
0: No, do you like that? That
5: not the almost dead look, but like a little.
1: Yes, he likes the pale. He doesn't know what you're talking about. He loves, he'll only go after the pale skin look.
0: Gotcha.
1: Yep.
0: Yeah, what do you
1: His
0: like
1: religion
0: about it?
1: Requires it.
5: It does not. What?
0: The dark, I guess, eyebrows because in the dark hair. Is that what you like? The contrast of the light skin with the dark hair?
5: Yeah, it's pretty hot.
0: Yeah.
1: Mm-hmm. He likes how the these girls like to mutilate wieners.
5: What?
1: That's what he's really into.
0: The goth mommies. I guess there's a lot of those goth mommies out there, and they're saying that's not very Christian and hard to be into. Look, he's a hack.
1: Oh, guys. Hey, guys. He forgot.
0: He's a hack.
1: Give him a break.
0: Just give me, yeah, definitely
1: yeah,
0: give him a
1: Christian
0: break.
1: Bit's new, so hold on.
0: This is brand new.
1: Give him time to work this character out.
0: I love the
1: don't
0: look
1: worry, he's
0: today,
1: gonna be
0: though.
1: Debut. I got an idea where Nard, he's going to be debuting all of his characters at our next live event.
0: Well, we have a live event this Friday.
1: And I figured, like, part of the show, Nard could come out, be Christian Nard, and then he can go in the back, change, come out, be douchebag Nard.
0: Well, I don't think he's going to have to do much this Friday because I'm going to have to go in the crowd because I hated how the last one went.
1: Yeah.
0: I mean, I was so frustrated at one point. I just wanted to throw the mic into the crowd.
1: I think the crowd's going to be so small. This one, we won't even need microphones.
0: No, it should be a decent crowd, maybe a couple hundred people.
1: Right, yeah. A couple hundred people, though, we're not even going to need mics.
0: That's all it'll fit.
1: Mm-hmm.
0: So if you guys would like to be there, it's Hooters off of 151 near SeaWorld. My buddy did warn me, said that he's, you know, works for SWAT, and he's like, hey, just be careful. There are car break-ins there.
1: Oh, awesome.
0: So don't leave anything in the car.
1: Awesome. Okay, so maybe we have Nard then instead just be security.
0: Yes, that's what I was thinking there.
1: Oh, my God.
0: He could just walk around.
1: Because who would be better at that than Nard?
0: Nobody.
1: Nobody. Nard would be on your ass.
0: Nobody would
1: break
0: be better
1: over there.
0: All right, let me take a quick break. I got to tell you everything that's coming up in the program. Your phone calls. We got the Texas Hammer Hotline. We are live 1-855-FU. Billy, we'll be right back.
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4: 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Look, it's a free event, so if it fills up, they'll let you know so you don't drive all the way there.
5: Yes.
4: So, because we don't want you guys to be mad at us because you show up and you can't get in. Mm-hmm. That's why I'm letting you know there's limited seating, so get there early if you really want to attend BMS Live. We're going to have our brand new cowboy colors, Big Butt Ranch hats. I'll have the black Big Butt Ranch hats, and of course we'll have some of those car decoration things. So I'm excited for it. We haven't done one of these in a while. We haven't done one in the summer. We're going to see. They're like Hooters in Selma. No, it's not the one in Selma.
5: No.
4: It's the one off of 151 near SeaWorld.
5: Yep.
4: So we'll see you there. Dude, yesterday, so I got up this morning, yesterday for, I was taking the family to Starbucks, right, for Father's Day.
5: Yeah.
4: So I go through the drive-thru, right? And then the lady, she wouldn't even make eye contact with me. She's like, this thing wants to ask you a question.
5: Mm-hmm.
4: And then just hands me the thing, not making any eye contact. And then not making any eye contact, hands me the drink.
5: Yeah.
4: I'm like, so you can't, there was no thank you. There was no eye contact. There was no friendly service. It was just bitchy service.
5: Yeah.
4: Why do we tolerate this?
5: Because I don't know. We keep going right.
4: Yeah, so then people just keep going back.
5: Yeah.
4: Like, oh, blah, blah, blah. I just love Starbucks. I'm like, I left there, Derek. This is the first time where I'm like, I'm actually not only going to contact that store, but I'm going to contact Starbucks.
5: Oh, yeah?
4: Yeah.
5: Yeah, right.
4: I was so mad. So what I do is, because I know they're not nice. They don't give you any thank you or anything for tips. So I always pay through the app so I don't have to tip them.
5: Uh-huh.
4: Like, this thing wants to ask you a question. It's like, I'd like to ask you, where's my thank you dumbass? Right. That's why people say, that's why Dutch Bros is taking over, because they're so friendly. I get it. They're overly friendly, but
5: overly.
4: Who cares? You know what they're doing? They're compensating for the ass treatment you get when you go through the drive through at Starbucks.
6: Yeah, they don't even look in the camera at Starbucks anymore.
4: No.
6: Like, I just seen the shoulder. Like, this is the shoulder. I'm like, all right, what's the purpose of the camera?
5: Well, yeah, because with you, they're like, oh, we got this guy ordering a chalky milk in the driveway.
6: No, it was a passenger ordering.
4: Well, it's because you're Christian, Nard, so they know that.
6: How?
4: People are saying that Billy needs to change his name to Karen. Yeah, I agree. I'm going to go full Karen. I just know it.
5: It sounds like it.
4: I'm going to go full Karen. It's just because of disrespect. Isn't everybody tired of the disrespect?
5: It doesn't feel like it. Feels like they love it.
4: Hey, Nard. I get it. You're going crazy over there. You haven't had an Addy yet, but look, can we get those knees in check there, buddy? Really going crazy.
5: Nard looks at you like, I got knees?
4: I'm scared to go to Cody. Yes, what's up, Cody?
7: What's up, Billy?
4: What's up, buddy?
7: So, did you leave him a one-star review?
4: No, I'm going to. I haven't done it yet.
7: Oh, yeah.
4: I haven't forgot. It happened yesterday morning. I just don't like it, man, when they just hand you the drink, they don't make eye contact. Where's the friendly service?
7: Well, that's what you get for going to Starbucks, Billy.
4: Well, I know, and I fall for it every time. I'm like, oh, this time. But you know what? When you see them in person, they're always nice. It's just through the drive.
7: Hey, Derek.
5: Yeah.
7: Hey, Derek.
5: Yeah.
7: Hey, what's up?
5: Hey, what's up, buddy?
7: Hey, what's up?
4: All right, well, thank you, Cody.
5: Hey,
4: appreciate
5: thanks,
4: it.
5: Code. Appreciate you, man.
4: Let's see here. I don't get anything at Starbucks. I just get it for the family.
5: Mm.
4: Then you feel even dumber because you're paying for this bad service and you don't even get anything out of the service.
5: Mm-hmm.
4: So you left there. It's like, I didn't even get anything.
5: Right.
4: and I got bad service. I'm just going to go through there. I'm going to order like five waters.
5: Yeah.
4: Venti.
5: Venti.
4: So anything else?
5: They don't charge for that, huh?
4: Yeah. Anything else? No. Just that. And a smile. Hey, can I get a smile and a thank you?
5: Hmm.
4: That's the next thing. I'd be like, hey, you think I'd like to order a smile and a thank you?
5: Mm-hmm.
4: Maybe you got to ask for it. Maybe it's extra.
5: I don't know.
4: Hey,
5: it's on the secret menu?
4: Oh, just curious. Is courtesy and smile, is that like extra?
5: Yeah, I mean, I just imagine working that job would suck.
4: Then don't work the job.
5: Well, I mean, you got to have a job.
4: Yeah, I know, but don't work that job.
5: Hmm.
4: You know what I want to do?
5: What?
4: My part-time job. I want to be one of those secret shopper people that go in and rate the customer service.
5: I think you're the only person, though, that goes to Starbucks looking for a smile.
4: If they're asking me for money?
5: I think most people go through Starbucks. They want their barista to be
4: pitched. They get an hourly wage. So, all right. And now they're asking me to then pay their employees' salaries. So not only that, I'm paying for your stuff. Now I'm paying for your employees' salaries. Can I at least get some courtesy?
5: I just think that most people go the deal in the coffee world and stuff like that. They want their barista to be bitchy.
4: I don't.
5: I know you don't, but like I think you're in the way minority there.
4: No, do you want your barista to be bitchy?
5: He doesn't go there.
6: No, I don't.
4: Look.
5: He's not a coffee person. You're not even a coffee person. So you're going to a place and you're bitching about the way that you're treated there, and you're not exactly like who they're going for.
4: Look, where's the big breasted places where you go through and there's the big breasted
5: women? Those
4: are
5: called beer and alls.
4: No, with the big bikinis and you get coffee and stuff. I'm gonna start going to those.
5: I think those are in the Northwest.
4: Yeah. Oh, okay. Well,
5: those are in like Seattle.
4: We need some of those here. That's fine. At least you get boobs with your bitchy.
5: I don't think you get bitchy. I think that's a different kind of service.
4: I don't know. But I would. Then you give them a tip. It's like, oh, I get that. Mm-hmm. They got to work in a bikini.
5: Yeah. I just think I mean, that's kind of Starbucks' thing. I think that when they go through training, I think that's where they learn how to do it.
4: That's
5: like,
4: awful.
5: All right, now you need to scowl.
4: Yeah, now scowl. And don't even look them in the eye.
5: Yeah.
4: Let them know we just, you know.
5: I mean, last time I went to Starbucks, my barista didn't have eyebrows.
6: Oh, damn.
5: Yeah, eyebrowless. And I was like, damn, this is going to be a good coffee.
4: This dude said, Billy hates boobs. No, I don't hate boobs. I just said I was going to tip him. Nar will try to steal his barista. Yeah.
5: Yeah, we've had that before. Like, that's a problem that they've had with the bikini barista girls. Dude, you gotta be careful with those girls. Those girls will beat your ass. I remember when the video, have you ever seen the video where the guy throws the coffee back at the bikini barista and she takes a hammer out and smashes his windshield?
4: Yeah. Well, she had every right to do
5: absolutely.
4: That.
5: Absolutely. He threw a whole coffee on her. And so she's like, okay, you want to play that game? Takes a hammer out. Boink! Smashed windshield. And the guy was like, oh! Got to think faster than that.
4: That's right.
5: Those girls will whoop your ass.
4: It's just weird, too, because those are dangerous for the ladies, because dudes will just roll through their gooning, which people are pointing out in our chat.
5: Yeah.
4: A guy will just go through there, and he's just gooning, going going to town.
5: No, those places got to have security. But I think there's a reason why you don't see those pop up everywhere.
4: So I was driving around this weekend, and I noticed there are a couple businesses.
5: Yeah.
4: And one, I was like, it's called Tulip Spa Massage. You can get a tulip massage.
5: Wow.
4: It says it in the name.
5: In the name.
4: Look.
5: Yeah.
4: Look at that.
5: That's, so it's spelled tulip like a tulip, like a flower.
4: Yeah, like a flower.
5: Spa, that place seems sus. That really does. It seems like a nice shopping district, too.
4: Yeah, and then there was the Fu Kim Long. That's a Chinese restaurant.
5: You saw both these places?
4: Yes, within like a half a mile of each other.
5: Yeah.
4: It's spelled PHO and then KIM and then LONG. I was like,
5: wow.
4: What?
5: Yeah, that's crazy. Cause I think that's a pho.
4: Yeah, exactly.
5: I think that's how you say it. I could be wrong, but.
4: Well, I mean, you're part Vietnamese. You know more than me.
5: I don't. I just have a chick that likes that food.
4: Look at that.
5: And I call it pho, and she's like, it's pha.
4: Yeah, P-H-O.
5: Yeah, which I don't even know if she's right.
4: Nor, do you get this one?
5: No, he doesn't.
6: No.
4: No.
5: So that's
4: right.
5: Funny, though. That people, whoever made that store is just hilarious.
4: Yeah, that's what I thought. They got
5: a sense of humor. Doing that like with a sense of humor.
4: I like it.
5: When they're making, that is funny.
4: I saw this that wives, one of the big reasons that wives are not wanting to hump their husbands is so many men have what they call an ass smell problem. Hmm. This woman, she said, it's the invisible hygiene. My husband always smells like ass. And I don't know how he doesn't know that he smells like ass. Soon as we're about to get intimate, he takes his pants off and you just get this musty butt smell.
5: Yeah. I don't know how that happens. Like how the guy, I know how the musty butt smell happens. I don't know how, as a guy, you don't know it and is like, hey, let me go take a rinse. But
4: yeah, go dunk those things and clean your ass.
5: Yep.
4: Clean your ass before you're going to get intimate with your woman. So,
5: you should never try to get intimate with your woman if you smell like ass.
4: Yeah, this woman, she goes, and all these women are chiming in, are like, oh my gosh, same problem. This woman, she goes, I never had that problem with hookups, but with your own husband, he takes his pants off. Sometimes he'll just bring that butt smell into bed before we go to sleep, and then I can't sleep.
5: Oh. Yeah, I don't know. I don't know how you have such a nasty husband.
4: All these women are saying it causes, this one, when she says, it caused me chronic stress.
5: I bet it does, because then your husband's over here trying to climb on top of you, and he hasn't washed his butt.
4: How do they not know?
5: I don't know.
4: That same thing with breath.
5: I don't know. Like if it's been, you know, if you've just been walking around, even if you haven't been like outside or, I don't know. If you just haven't showered in a while, you've just been walking around, yeah, it probably is a bit musty. Just go freshen up.
4: This is really sick too.
5: Rinse it off.
4: This woman too. So the husband has no idea that he smells like mold and ass.
5: Mm. Some people really struggle with this. Just smelling like BO.
4: It's just laziness.
5: Yeah, but I don't understand how you don't smell yourself. I mean, I guess you cover it up, but like you get used to it, but still, like you have to know, like, oh, man.
4: You get nose numb. I mean, Nard, you know that. You probably smell.
5: Nard has tons of people getting in his car every day.
6: And they have no idea they smell like that. None whatsoever.
5: That's tough.
4: And women don't usually smell like ass.
5: They usually don't, although Nard would disagree.
4: All right, I remember, so we were waiting for a table.
5: Mm-hmm.
4: This is like a few days ago, maybe 5 days ago, waiting for a table.
5: Mm-hmm.
4: Go over there, and the chair smelled like ass.
5: They left the stench on the chair?
4: The stench was on the chair.
5: That's a...
4: The stench was so... Because I was like,
6: I
4: can't
6: don't know how they do that.
4: I can't sit there... So we went to another table, but you could still smell that table. It started to make its way around the rest. They needed to burn the chair.
5: Because usually a person that's stinky, like there's like a, you know, almost like an odor that you could see on them that it just follows them. And so like when they leave a place, it's like, okay, the odor's gone. But this one would linger on the things that they touched.
4: Nard, they're saying you're the worst hype man ever. I know. He doesn't really add a lot to the conversation. He hits you with a yeah or
5: yeah
4: they do. You know, he'll hit you with that. He doesn't really add anything. He's not like, oh, I had this one particular person. They got in my car, and the smell they left, I had to immediately go to the car wash and car wash my seats. Like, he doesn't add anything like that. He just hits you with a, yeah, they do. That's bad. That's what he hits you with. But maybe you got a story, Nard, you'd like to share.
6: I do. Like, I had to report a stink from this one lady because she just left it. And I had to send, like, video of the...
4: How are you going to send video of a smell?
6: Because she peed in my car. And it stunk.
5: Okay, well, that's how she left it behind. Then she actually peed in your car.
6: But it was... But I barely found it. Like, I barely found it. Because, it stunk. Like, I had to...
5: You put your nose on it?
6: I had to. Because it was...
5: So you touched it with your nose?
6: Just about. Yeah. Yeah.
5: You rubbed your own nose in it.
6: I didn't rub my nose in it. No. But right.
4: So you get it. Yeah. Then do you charge her money?
6: Yeah. Hell yeah. I charge her a cleaning fee.
4: And what was it? They just.
6: A cleaning fee.
4: He said, I don't know.
5: I'm a Christian.
4: He said, we charge her. All right. So after you charge her, how much was it?
6: It was like 150.
4: And Uber just. hijacks that right out of her account.
6: Yep, exactly.
5: How much do you get of that?
6: I get all of it.
5: Oh, wow.
4: So the woman that peed in your car, can't she dispute that with her bank?
6: I mean, she can, but then she wouldn't be able to get back on Uber.
5: Mm.
4: Oh, so Uber will ban her.
5: So she lost her Uber privileges.
4: If you pee in cars.
6: If she disputes it, yeah.
4: If you pee in cars, then you can lose your right to get in an Uber.
6: Mm. Well, yeah. I mean, if you have an outstanding balance, yeah.
5: Yeah.
4: Oh, gotcha.
5: I mean, so I would have just told Uber, like, hey, that guy, there's something wrong with him. He peed in there. That was his pee.
4: What? Yeah, he was like,
5: yeah.
4: He kept saying, I'm a Christian, then peed all over the place.
5: Yeah, yeah. What are you talking about? That's not my pee. That was his pee.
4: So all these people that are on those GLP-1s
5: mm-hmm.
4: and these weight loss drugs, they say, watch out because you're going to see a ton of divorce because of this.
5: Why?
4: Because one, it dulls your desire for sex. So if both people aren't on the GLP-1, and not in all cases, but they say that's one of the big side effects.
5: Hmm.
4: A lot of people are losing weight, but it's dulling their desire to hump.
5: Damn.
4: And it's causing all sorts of problems as people are now.
5: That's why girls probably want their husbands on this immediately.
4: Yeah, it's like, ah, let's dull that. Not only, fatty, you need that, but let's dull it.
5: That's just so stupid to me, though, to have, like, you got all these people losing weight and they're not having sex? Oh, God, what's the point?
4: This guy's saying that
5: what's the point?
4: GLP-1 supposedly helps testosterone in men. It could. Anytime you lose weight, obviously, you might be moving around more.
5: This guy's disputing that.
4: Well, he's saying that it helps men with testosterone. So maybe
5: That lead to more sex?
4: You would think that men would want to then hump more if they are producing more testosterone.
5: Yeah, I mean, I don't know if those have a direct correlation or not, but...
4: Well, it just shows a woman shooting herself in the stomach with this GLP-1, so maybe it just causes women to...
5: Oh, yeah, typical. Only women are the sex is being decreased.
4: Yeah.
5: Yeah, that sounds about right. I doubt that has anything to do with GLP-1. I bet the side effect is you will become less attracted to your fat husband.
4: Yeah.
5: That's what it is.
4: There's just a lot of women that aren't attracted to their husband.
5: Especially if they lose weight and their husbands don't.
4: For instance.
5: You know what I mean? Like, my chick is, she's been on that stuff, and she's been dropping the LPs pretty quickly. And, you know, like, I don't care.
4: You don't care. You're going to be you.
5: I'm going to be big, yeah. Mm-hmm. Mm-hmm. And it hasn't dulled her sexual desire for me. But, I mean, that's just, how could it? You know what I mean?
4: Yeah, you're just a guy that is
5: as funny as I am. It's exactly. Like, oh, I got to give him some ass.
4: Yeah, I got to give him some ass, or he'll be funny with another woman.
5: Mm-hmm. Or I'm gonna go scold dude Nard.
4: Says here,
5: right in his ear.
6: What?
4: If your husband touches himself to other women, is the marriage over? This woman's upset. She said, I've caught my husband numerous times touching himself to other women. It makes my heart numb. I'm not sure how I feel about this. Why doesn't he come to me for that?
5: I don't know, because if we come to you for that all the time, then we wear it out, you know? Well,
4: here's another thing that I think a lot of times men don't want to have to ask for that all the time.
5: Yeah.
4: Right? So then he's like, hey, can I get some? Hey, can I get some? And you start to feel kind of stupid.
5: Yep.
4: You always got to ask, hey, can I have some? Can I have some?
5: Mm-hmm.
4: So if you just give him some, you got to catch him, right? So he's about to do that. Instead of getting mad at him, run in the room and be like, no, I want that.
5: Yeah.
4: Stop that. No, you're giving that to me.
5: Mm-hmm.
4: Shut his computer and then you demand that. Instead of getting mad at him, tell him you got to have that. That's yours.
5: Mm-hmm.
4: No. We do not waste that in this house. That is your wife's.
5: Plus, if you want a guy to stay in, like, championship-level contention, he's got to have a change of scenery, you know? That's what helps him keep him at the top.
4: That's why a lot of women I've seen online, they're like, hey, my marriage improved when I started wearing wigs.
5: Yeah, I bet.
4: Right? So she could look like a different person.
5: Yes. That's actually hot. I never even thought about that.
4: Yeah, this one woman online, she said, hey, get
5: She wears
4: wigs.
5: A wig, changes her whole look.
4: Yeah, and then humps him different.
5: Oh, man.
4: Depending on the wig that she's wearing.
5: And that guy is like, it's almost like he's doing different girls.
4: Yes.
5: That's hot.
4: Keeps it exciting.
5: That is so hot.
4: The woman on there said she has quite the wig collection.
5: Dude, that's a good idea.
4: I got a psychiatrist that got suspended for a bad thing.
8: All right.
4: And also, why are women turning to the dark web next?
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0: was just telling Derek, I realized I really don't like athletic women. I don't know why. Because I was playing pickleball yesterday. My whiff wasn't really athletic. She was hitting it into other people's courts more than ours. And I just found that to be so hot. Or when I would hit it to her and then she would miss it. That was like the hottest thing. But some of the other women that were good at it, I was like, whoa.
1: Yep.
0: I don't like it.
1: There's something just kind of like hot about women not really being that.
0: Yeah. I do. It's just so much hotter.
1: Like watching the World Cup. My chick played soccer in high school when she was a sophomore, junior, and a senior. Right? Like she was on the soccer team.
0: Right.
1: And I was having to explain to her the rules of the game. She's like, why do they do that? And I'm like, you played soccer in high school. The last thing I should have to explain to you here are any of the rules.
0: But you didn't find that to be super hot?
1: I did, but I also found it hilarious because she was on the... There's pictures in her parents' house of her, like, posing, like, on the soccer team.
0: Well, maybe she didn't get to play.
1: She didn't play a lot. She said she got to play every once in a while. But it's still like, she was on the team.
0: I know, but you had to find that so sexy.
1: Billy, she was on the team, and she did not understand how offsides work.
0: Yeah.
1: And I was like, well, what are you talking about?
0: Well, I'm sure.
1: You were on the team.
0: You had to first find that to be hilarious, but then I laughed
1: my ass off. But, I mean, ultimately, she got the last laugh of the weekend.
0: Yeah, you got to tell everybody the gift you got.
1: Oh, no, that was a private story, Billy. I'm not telling that.
0: No, you got to tell every... Then I'll tell it.
1: What? How can you do that? I just said it was a private story.
0: I know, but it's too good.
1: Whatever.
0: All right, that's too good of a story. All right, Derek, you tell everybody, what was your Father's Day gift that you got from your sweet wife?
1: First of all, I had a great Father's Day. I got lots of gifts. But my big gift of the year... was a brand new vacuum.
0: Just epic troll move.
1: I have to be the only father that got a vacuum as his main Father's Day gift.
0: That was the big Father's Day gift.
1: That was
0: a very good vacuum that picks up everything.
1: Yep. She was hilarious with that one. She was.
0: Did she wrap it?
1: Oh, yeah.
0: Oh,
1: I was
0: so
1: like,
0: you opened
1: it. Is this?
0: Yeah, this thing's huge.
1: It was heavy. I had no idea what it was going to be.
0: You never thought it would be a vacuum.
1: And again, I had got like a couple hats before this. I had a really good Father's Day.
0: Imagine that. You're thinking it's heavy.
1: Yeah.
0: You don't know what it is. You're thinking this is going to be something so cool.
1: Yes. Oh, absolutely.
0: You're going to be so excited.
1: I thought it was like something maybe golf related or something.
0: Can you imagine Derek's face? Because he's probably lit up like, man, this is so thoughtful. They really went all out.
1: Oh, yeah. Oh, it was hilarious. But it was, I mean, just a great troll by her. And again, it was set up with, there was like, I had like a lot of little cool gifts before that. I was like, oh, wow, this
0: smart.
1: Is literally a great Father's Day, right? Like breakfast was, it was awesome. And then I was like, damn, dude, look at all these gifts I got. Damn, look at this big ass gift right here. Turns out it was a shark vacuum. Nice vacuum.
0: Oh, I bet. Bet you used it that night.
1: But for a dad to get a new vacuum on Father's Day is hilarious.
0: Yeah, that's funny.
1: Yeah. No, she is a hoot.
0: That's the same vacuum I have.
1: Oh, was it cheap as hell? All right, well, whatever.
0: Doesn't matter. Look, those Dysons, they die.
1: Yeah.
0: Everybody's like, oh, get a Dyson. So I went and got a Dyson.
1: Mm-hmm.
0: And then eventually that stupid thing just died. And I'm like, why did I spend all this money on this dumbass thing?
1: That's probably why she did get a shark, is because the last one she got was a Dyson, and it crapped out like really quick.
0: It's like, oh. And then it's like, well, guess what? It's not under warranty anymore. But you can send it back to the manufacturer.
1: Well, who cares what the damn brand was? The fact is I got a vacuum as a man on Father's Day.
0: I thought it was hilarious. I laughed all day
1: about
0: it.
1: I thought it was hilarious.
0: I had to laugh all day about
1: that. I thought, I was like, honey, you are a hoot. You're a hoot.
0: Derek.
1: So, yeah, my main present was a vacuum. So
0: I saw something. It was probably a couple months ago. Talking about, you know, jobs that are extinct now.
1: Mm-hmm.
0: And the vacuum salesman is one of the jobs that are extinct now.
1: Mm.
0: They used to go door to door trying to sell you vacuums.
1: Yeah. Oh, I remember. I had a friend who had a crazy mom that did this.
0: Yeah, and they would go door to door. Usually it was men. Mm-hmm. But yeah, they would go door to door. You got to get this. And then they would spill something on your carpet.
1: Yep.
0: They'll look at this. We got all these Cheerios right up.
1: What? My buddy Chris's mom, like, we always wanted to go to Chris's house because he had all the video games, he had all the stuff. But his whole thing was, Your mom, when she drops you off, she has to come inside and get a vacuum demonstration. That was the whole thing every time. And she'd be sitting in her house, standing right next to this whatever vacuum it was, Stanley Steam or whatever the hell it was, smoking a cig, going over all the features.
0: Green Goddess said that's how she bought hers.
1: Yeah.
0: Door-to-door vacuum sales.
1: No, they used to be big. And then they'd do a room in your house. But now it's like, I mean, if you try to sell anybody anything at their house, like, oh, man, people freak out on you.
0: Oh, I never answer the door.
1: Nobody does because everybody has a Ring camera.
0: And my dogs are loud. All
1: if
0: they
1: you're
0: do
1: selling
0: is
1: something, fart. Oh, man. There was. I saw the video of the one guy who, this lady just had a baby or something like that, and she had like a sign up, like, please don't ring the doorbell or do any, like, I had a brand new baby. It's a colicky baby. She barely sleeps, yada, yada, yada. Guy was like, meh. Rings the doorbell anyways. And the lady's like, okay, why do you think on any planet would I ever buy anything from you when you can't, like, respect a simple sign on the door that says, don't ring the doorbell? You think I'm going to buy one thing off of you? Like, it says, don't ring the doorbell, and you said, screw it, and rang the doorbell.
0: Oh, yeah, they try.
1: Yeah. She had a great point. I'm like, yeah, I mean, she's never going to buy anything off you, dude, ever. You just pissed her off immediately.
0: Well, you know how those people will try to sell candy bars?
1: Mm-hmm.
0: You'll be outside of Target, outside of Walmart, yeah. Whatever. They're trying to sell you something.
1: Mm-hmm.
0: So my buddy was telling me that they'll change the amount. It's like, hey, it's only $10, man. It's going to help us out. We're trying to go to, I don't know, football camp or something.
1: Yeah, right. Little League World Series, whatever
0: it is. They'll change it to $1,000.
1: Yeah.
0: So when you tap your little card, and you think you're just getting charged $10, no, they've changed the number, the amount, to $100 or $500 or $1,000, whatever they think they can get from you, mm-hmm. They'll change that amount. That's how they're scamming people.
1: I just wonder if that works where, like, nobody pays attention, and so then they just get charged $1,000.
0: Well, they get you because you're paying them to just go away.
1: Yeah.
0: Right? So that's what you're doing.
1: You really
0: are. They get you, and so you're like, oh, I just want them to go away. Here's $10. Just mm-hmm. go away. That's what you're doing.
1: Mm-hmm.
0: But then they're jacking you for, like, $500, $100, $1,000.
1: Dude, they're confrontational too. Like, some of those kids got it.
0: Yeah.
1: Like, I'll walk in, it'll be like, oh man, sorry, I don't have any cash. They're like, oh, we take card. And I'm like, I don't have one of those either. And they're like, how are you going into the store then? I'm going to steal.
0: just like you?
1: Yeah. Yeah.
0: I'm doing the same thing you are, bud.
1: Yeah, buddy, I'm a thief.
0: I'm a scammer just
1: I'm
0: like
1: a
0: you.
1: Thief, bud.
0: We're one and the same.
1: Mm-hmm.
0: Mm-hmm. Who goes into the thieves don't go into the store with credit cards.
1: Oh, yeah. You should have no idea. You shouldn't have your phone or anything. How many thieves trying to run out drop their phone like a dumbass?
0: Or drop their license.
1: Yeah. Like, what a stupid-ass way to get caught.
0: All right. I have the three hot things guys can do on a first date what you're supposed to do.
1: Okay.
0: Why are so many landlords trying to hump their tenants and give them a good deal?
1: Is that on the rise?
0: Yeah, this woman, she loves a guy that doesn't show her attention.
1: What?
0: Yeah, she says she's more turned on by the guy that doesn't show her attention.
1: Okay.
0: We'll get to that, too. Hang on.
2: When you first saw her, she was out walking her dog. You didn't notice her at first. But when you finally did, it was too late, because at that moment, you were speeding. She was out walking her dog and only had a second to let go of the leash. Your foot was on the gas, and her life was on the line.

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0: Live coming up this Friday, 7 to 9 p.m. Hooters off of 151 near SeaWorld. BMS Live. It's our show live just for the people that are there. Limited seating. I think they said like 200 spots or something. If Chris shows up today, I think we have VIP tickets that we're giving away for BMS Live. Also, you're going to be kind of shocked at how much housework men are doing now. Dudes are doing a crap ton of housework.
1: No, we're not.
0: Domestic duties, yes, we are. A ton. So I got that. There was a recent article that just came out saying how much housework all these guys are doing.
1: Hmm.
0: So what else I got for you? This woman, she made a video. She's like, why is sex so important to men? Why is it so important?
1: I don't know.
0: Well, dumbass.
1: It's becoming less important, I guess.
0: No. You know what? Sex for men is the need is just like, I don't know, water and food. It's in the same category for men.
1: Huh.
0: It's like, oh, I got to eat. I got to drink some water. I got to hump. Those are the three things. It's the same category. It's like, all right, what are the necessities for men? Well, he's got.

0: He's got to drink water. He's got to eat. And he's got to hump. Those are the three main things. Because when I'm in a bad mood, I'm like, it's either I'm thirsty, I'm hungry, or I'm horny. So it's those three things.
1: Mm-hmm.
0: That's it. And not even tired. I wouldn't even throw tired in the cat. Get out of here, tired.
1: Mm-hmm.
0: It's just horny, thirsty, and food. That's it, hungry. Those are the only three things. So get to that. What else? Yeah, Derek, as I was saying, married dads spend over 30 hours per week doing household chores.
1: 30 hours per week?
0: Yeah, get to that.
1: That's a lot.
0: It is a lot.
1: That's damn.
0: I got this woman. She's like, I was thinking about divorcing my husband. And she says it right to his face. She's like, I'm just in a bad mood. You're the root of all my problems.
1: Mm-hmm.
0: Have you ever been shushed during getting your cheeks clapped?
1: Nope.
0: Ladies, huh? Has a guy ever shushed you? What about, has a woman ever said, shh? I bet they have, because he starts talking stupid. She's like, hey, look, you're killing the vibe
1: here. Oh, man, if a woman ever like a guy, that would be.
0: I bet they have to.
1: I don't know. That'd be tough.
0: He starts saying weird stuff. She's like, shh.
1: Don't talk.
0: Don't talk.
1: I feel like that would kill it. Like, that would kill my, because I'd be so embarrassed. I'd be like, wow, this lady just shushed me.
0: It would be embarrassing.
1: That's tough.
0: Women over 50 are the best lovers, according to this.
1: You're just making up stuff now.
0: No, Derek, they're the hottest.
1: No. Dudes over 70 are the best football players. What a bunch of crock.
0: Yep, so we'll get to that later.
1: That is nonsense.
0: Yeah, it says women over 50 are the best.
1: Yeah, this is just say anything day.
0: It is. It
1: doesn't have to make sense or be true.
0: No, it doesn't.
1: Women over 50, yeah, right.
0: I also, these are the three hot things guys can do on a first date. Let's say you meet a woman, you're like, I really like her. She's got it all. And you don't want to mess it up.
1: Mm-hmm.
0: So you got to do hot things during the date so she finds you to be attractive. So you might want to listen to this. So this is the hot things that men can do.
2: Three of the hottest things a guy can do on a first date. One, get there early.
0: This makes sense.
1: Girls found this creepy.
0: No, you want to get there early. So let's say you want to get a table, right?
1: It makes you seem desperate. Yeah, you know?
0: They're saying get there early. Listen to what she said.
2: Whether it's for dinner, drinks, coffee, it is always attractive when a guy puts in a little extra effort to make sure that she doesn't have to do things like wait for a table. Two, and this is going to make you stand out from any other guy she's been on a date with, send her a voice note on your way to the date. All you have to say is this. Hey, I'm on my way. I thought I'd get there a bit early to grab us a spot. I'll see you there.
0: Okay. It's creepy if she shows up and he's already there, like, hello.
1: Yeah.
0: Right? But hello. If he sends a voicemail, right, a voice message, and says, hey, I'm going to get there early so that we'll have a spot.
1: Mm.
0: That's how you do it without doing it creepy.
1: Yeah.
2: She is going to melt because there's something very reassuring and attractive about hearing a guy's voice for the first time. And number three, give her a compliment. This is the simplest thing you can do, yet most guys completely skip over it because they're nervous. But I'm telling you, if she's on a date with you, she wants you to compliment her.
0: All right, so the minute you see her, you got to tell her how hot she looks in a nice, respectable way.
1: This woman's setting you up.
0: She's setting you up to do a good job.
1: For failure.
0: What?
1: Yes, this woman is setting you up for failure.
0: How?
1: Because everybody knows that this is not how you get women right away. If on a first date, honestly, if I was a dude, I wouldn't even show up.
3: What?
1: That's how you do it. Don't even show up.
0: I understand what Derek's saying.
1: And then also, if you do show up with a different girl. And be like, oh, I got my dates mixed up.
3: Okay, yeah. Sorry about that.
1: Sorry about that, bitch.
0: I like Derek's approach. What? Look, I think both methods. No.
3: Both
0: methods. Derek's right and she's right.
1: What? Yeah.
0: Yeah, because there is. Yeah. I like Derek's because the lady said makes sense. And white women might like it. But there are women out there that will also like Derek's approach where you don't show up at all and don't message. That'll make you more interesting.
1: Oh, I forgot about you. You're forgettable.
0: And then you'll get a second date.
1: Mm-hmm.
0: There's a great movie called Goodfellas. And he uses Derek's approach.
1: Yeah.
0: He's like, oh, man, we gotta go on this double date, right? He was just doing it. So he met her, and so they haven't even had dessert or anything. You check, please, right? Because he's so annoyed with having to be there.
1: Yeah. Mm-hmm.
0: That turns her on so much. And then he, like, drives her home, lets her out, and then doesn't talk to her again. Then he has to go on a second date with her. He doesn't want to. And then he doesn't show up to one of the dates, right? She gets in the car with the other guy when they're on the date to go find him and then confronts him in front of all his friends. Says, how dare you stand me up? And then they end up getting married. So Derek's approach works.
1: Yeah. This approach, this simp-ass approach this girl's having you do, good luck.
0: I like your other one, too, where you show up with another woman.
1: Yeah.
0: And you're like, oh, damn, was this?
1: I thought, man, I'm so sorry.
0: I got my bitches mixed up.
1: I thought it was this bitch, that your bitch. Oh, my God, I'm so sorry.
0: And then she knows that you have options.
1: Yeah.
0: So I do think if you're looking for a long-term relationship and you want to let her know that you're a respectable guy, I think showing up early, sending the voice message so she can hear your voice, if you have a masculine voice, that could turn her on, and then give her a compliment about how, you know, beautiful she looks.
1: Mm-hmm.
0: I do think that approach could work, but today's woman might respond better to you just not showing up.
1: Yeah. Just completely, just, yeah. And oh, so sorry about that.
0: I like you bringing another woman on to the date.
1: Letting her know there's competition.
0: Yeah.
1: Yeah. You're sought after. She's going to have to step her game up.
0: I kind of like that.
1: I'm telling you, this woman just setting you up.
0: And then don't compliment her.
1: Mm-hmm.
0: Right? So she doesn't get a big head.
1: Mm-hmm.
0: Yeah, Derek might be right about that one.
1: Yeah.
0: Setting you up to be a simp.
1: She is.
0: In today's world.
1: And then
0: world,
1: she's going to be like, ah, he was all right. He was just too nice.
0: People are saying that that's the worst advice ever, but I have some audio.
1: What? I would never do that.
0: Okay, hold on, Derek. I'm going to tell you why you're correct. I have audio coming up later on in the program.
1: Yeah.
0: This woman married 20 years, and she's tired of her nice guy husband.
1: See? They hate him.
0: She's tired of her nice guy husband. She's tired that she has a nice husband. Yeah, it's brutal. Dating world out there, so confusing.
1: Yep.
0: It's like, how are you supposed to stand out? And I think standing out would be standing her up.
1: Yep.
0: And then, you know, if she reaches out again, try to set it up again, and maybe show up. But never show up on time.
1: No, God, no.
0: Oh. Women got to get the ick from that.
1: They do.
0: I have some audio of a woman that got the ick because the guy used a coupon and cared about his finances.
1: Yeah.
0: She's like, oh, my gosh, he used a coupon.
1: Really, you're that worried about it? I would never use a coupon.
0: Oh, my gosh. I was so turned off by the guy that cared about his finances.
1: Who's clipping a coupon? Like, that's crazy.
0: So would women really be turned off if he took you out to a restaurant and then he presented the server, hey, I had a coupon. It was buy one meal, get one half off. Do you think a woman would respect that, or would she be like?
1: I think it shows he's been on a lot of first dates and he's trying to figure out a way to save some money on these. That's what it would say to me. Now, it's not so bad that he used a coupon, but it just says like, hey, this guy has a lot of first dates, and he's kind of tired of, you know, throwing his money away.
0: Can you scan my Groupon app here?
1: Mm-hmm.
0: Thank you.
1: So, but that would be crazy to use a coupon on a first date. Maybe someone, I don't know. It just all depends. Maybe there's a woman out there that would be like, oh, my God, I would love that. It's possible.
0: Some women in our chat are saying they could respect a coupon.
1: Yeah, that's what I was thinking. Like there's a lot of women that it's not going to be a turn on for, but some women might appreciate it.
0: So, you know how rent is going up?
1: Yeah.
0: Cost of living's going up, all the prices have gone up.
1: Right.
0: So, a lot of people were having trouble with rent.
1: Mm-hmm.
0: Well, a lot of the landlords, if they have a hot tenant, they're like, I can help you out with some rent.
3: So, my landlord texts me. He goes, "Hey, I know rent's been tight this month. I'm sure we can work something out between us. Meet me at my place tonight. I bought some drinks." I'm sitting there like, sir, what exactly are we working out over at your place?
0: You know.
3: So I text back, what do you mean work something out? Playing dumb because I need him to say it. And this man goes, I've always thought you and I have good chemistry. Maybe we could drink this bottle of red at my place and talk through a payment plan that works for both of us. A payment plan at his place over drinks. I said, I'd rather just wire you like a normal person. And he hits me with, some things are better handled in person. I promise I'll make it worth your while. Make it worth my while. Then he double texts. Just so you know, I waived the late fee last month too. Figured you'd appreciate that when we finally sit down together. Like he's been keeping a tab. Like I owe him something now. Like he's been building up to this.
0: Man, the thirst is real on some of these landlords.
1: Yeah,
0: they get a hot tenant.
1: Mm-hmm.
0: You know, he's trying to say it without actually saying it.
1: Yep. He's trying to play his, which he should never do. It's very creepy.
0: The only person I know who would do this if they were in a landlord position is Nard.
1: Yes, absolutely.
0: Oh, yeah. If there was a hot, hot, big-breasted, big-booty woman, Nard would be like, hey, we can work out that rent.
1: Honestly, if you're a landlord and the girl approaches you about it, like, okay, to me that would be almost like a different story. But if you're the landlord offering it, you're a creep. Honestly.
3: And, like, I can't afford to piss this man off. I need somewhere to live. But also, sir, you are my landlord. This is so, so wrong. What do I do? Like, genuinely, because I'm sitting in my truck right now trying to figure out if I go to this man's apartment or if I start looking for boxes.
0: Yeah.
1: Oh, my God. You're even thinking about it?
0: I mean, I would just go get some boxes.
1: Yeah. I mean, again, if it was her idea, that's one thing, but it wasn't.
0: No. All right. If your landlord was like, hey, Nathan.
1: Yeah.
0: Nathaniel, you're a little late on your rent, which you have been, right?
1: Yeah.
0: If he was like, hey, we can work out a deal.
1: God, no.
0: What? You wouldn't do that?
1: What do you mean? No. You'd rather be homeless? Yeah.
0: What if it's just like, you just.
1: Come on.
0: Lend him a helping hand, if you will.
1: No, then you're not going to have a home. It's big. You're not going to have a home.
0: What do you mean you know it's big?
1: Because
0: what?
1: I just know it's got to be big.
0: What the hell? What do you mean?
1: How do you know that about your landlord? He's a black dude, and it's got to be big. And I'm not about to, like, no. Like, no, sir.
0: Derek, imagine having it like that even white guys are scared of it.
1: It's like Shane Gillis says. It's like, man, I wish people feared my wiener like that.
0: Even white men fear it.
1: Yeah.
0: Mm-hmm. Nard's like, I'm so scared of it.
1: Yeah. I also like to have Nard, like, the only reason is because he thinks it's huge. If he thought it was like a skinny white guy, he'd be like, yeah, no problem.
4: Yeah, piece of cake.
1: No problem.
4: But no.
0: Nard was like, I don't want to do that in no way, shape, or form. He's like, no, that one's too big.
4: Yeah.
0: We know Nard's not a size king.
1: That's all he's talking about. That's all he's thinking. He's not thinking about the humiliation or nothing. He's just thinking, what's the size of this guy?
4: Yeah, exactly.
1: Okay.
0: So stupid. Mm. Oh, man. All right. Why is sex so important to men? That's what this woman, she's like.
1: Is it?
0: Duh.
1: All right. Ladies, I'm just throwing it out there.
0: Then don't date dudes. That's what you do.
1: All right.
0: Just don't date them.
1: Hmm.
0: Right? It's probably going to be important to a guy. All right, we'll get to that next. Hang on.
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0: Fest Live coming up this Friday from 7 to 9 p.m. at the Hooters off of 151 near SeaWorld. VIP tickets later on in the program. Got this woman. She goes, she hates going to the grocery store because men don't let her go first. You know how maybe there's a cooler, you're trying to get some snacks out of a cooler or out of shelf? Because men are like, no, ma'am, why don't you go first? She's like, I hate it. And then these guys just go before I do. I'm like, yeah, you're independent. So dudes are like, this isn't Titanic where it was like women and children first anymore. Guys, I don't think dudes think that way anymore. I really don't. Nard. It's every man for himself. Every man or woman.
1: Well, you ain't got to tell Nard that. Nard.
2: Yeah.
1: I think you might have started the movement.
2: Yeah, you got to.
0: And I also got some audio of this woman. She's like, she wished massages ended with a happy ending. This is a woman.
1: Okay.
0: I also have some, a mother and daughter that do sex work together.
1: That is sick.
0: I know.
1: It's just the incest stuff is crazy.
0: And
1: like, it's like, for like, what is that about? Like, one of my favorite shows came back on last night for, you know, new season. New
0: episode. Is there incest?
1: Right away.
0: The dragon one's got some incest?
1: Mother, son, too.
0: Ugh.
1: Crazy.
0: Ugh.
1: Crazy.
0: Nard. I know we joke with the incest stuff, and I mean, you know, whatever you did with your sisters, we don't care. But your mom, though, I mean, that has to make you feel ill in the stomach.
2: It's disgusting.
0: Yeah, that's gross. Wasn't there like a mother and son that were having sex? I don't know if it was Arizona or New Mexico.
1: I think it was somewhere in that area.
0: In that area.
1: Mm-hmm.
0: And they were having sex.
1: Mm.
0: Sick. Just the incest stuff. I'm an only child, so I think all that stuff's nasty. I never, you know, Nard, I didn't grow up with sisters, so I don't know what that's like.
2: Yeah.
0: I don't know what, you know, what kind of attraction you might get.
2: There's no attraction. Now, if they were hot, I don't know. But they've
1: See,
2: always...
1: that's crazy. That's,
3: I was
1: saying
3: the same thing. How hot's the mom?
1: That, you know, that's what the stipulation is.
2: Yeah, like, I grew up with ugly sisters and ugly moms.
3: Wow.
2: So, right. Like, I don't look at them sexual at all.
0: All right. Let's say you had a couple sisters that were baddies, older sisters.
2: I don't know. It's hard to say.
1: He's not ruling it out.
0: He's like, yeah. I don't know, man. But, what goes on in Oklahoma stays in Oklahoma.
2: Yeah, but they were never hot. They were always ugly and fat.
1: He's like, we'll never know.
0: We'll never know because I never had a hot sister.
2: Mm-hmm. Never.
0: Never.
2: No.
0: Did they ever have any hot friends?
2: No.
0: No. So you just grew up with everybody was ugly.
2: All their friends, yeah.
0: So,
1: well, your friends were hot or what?
2: Yeah.
0: Well, because your sisters were banging all your friends, right?
2: They wanted to, but my guys were like, nah.
1: My guys were like, nah. My guys were like, nah.
2: Yeah.
0: All right. So this woman asked the question why sex is important to a man, and I brought it up earlier that to a man, sex is right there with water and food. It goes water, food, and sex. Like, I don't sleep. It's a whatever. You can put that. That's like, yeah, you got to do that. But that's not a necessity. It goes water, food, and booty. Those are the things. Anytime you're crabby, right? You got to check and see if your man is thirsty, hungry, or horny. Those, not sleepy. No. That doesn't matter. It's only those three things. Right. So, damn, my man came home. He's grouchy. He must be thirsty. So give him a drink of water. If he's still grouchy, give him a sandwich. He's still grouchy, give him cheeks. I bet you that cures it all.
1: Yep.
0: That's what it is. Men are just like babies. You just got to, all right. When you have a baby, it's like, all right, it's got a bad diaper.
1: Yeah.
0: It's sleepy or it's hungry.
1: Hungry. It's one of them.
0: It's one of those things, right?
1: Mm-hmm.
0: As a grown-ass man, it's horny, hungry, thirsty. That's it. And this woman's like, I just don't know why it's so important to men.
4: I really, really don't want to overgeneralize. And please correct me if I'm wrong. But why is sex so important to men? I just took a picture of a really nice spot, and it's a tree that I go and sit at because it reminds me of my mum, and my mum's dead. And I send it to this guy I'm talking to And he goes, oh, that's a nice spot.
0: So he's like, that'd be a great spot to clap those cheeks.
1: Yeah.
0: Love that tree. And she's so offended by it.
4: I don't want to underneath the tree that reminds me of my dead mother.
5: Okay, well, he doesn't know that that's what the tree is. He has no idea the significance of the tree. Mm-hmm. He has no idea, because you didn't say that in the story. Hey, this is the tree that reminds me of my dead mother.
0: You didn't say that. You just sent him a tree.
1: Yep.
0: He's looking at nature. He starts thinking, man, that's a great tree. I could really prop you up to that one and go to pound town. Yeah. Go to pound town.
1: Oh, we're such perverts.
0: No, he's flirting. And you didn't pick up on it.
1: We're also perverts. I mean.
0: Yes.
4: Look at these trees. Are these trees not better than intercourse? Look at this dog.
0: Look at this dog. Look at these trees. They're just better than intercourse. Said no one.
1: No one.
4: Isn't he not better than intercourse?
0: The dog?
4: Like, it's the
0: No. If I had to choose, you know, go home. All right, you can have sex or you got to give up these dogs. Bye, dogs.
2: Depends on how long you had the dogs.
0: No, it does not matter.
2: It really does.
0: No, it doesn't.
2: Those are like your kids.
0: Eh.
1: Oh.
2: Yeah.
0: What?
2: If the dogs have been around for a long time.
0: They'll be fine.
2: No, they won't.
0: They're not even supposed to be in the house.
2: You just can't kick them out.
0: Yeah, if it's like, hey, you have to choose between not getting, you can have sex,
2: but
0: you can keep your dogs. You get only one.
2: You already made a commitment to the dog.
0: I made a commitment to my penis.
2: Nope.
0: That's what I did.
2: Then you should have never got the dog if you didn't want to make...
0: That was my first pet.
2: You got to make sacrifices with dogs.
0: That's my oldest pet. And I petted that more than I ever pet the dogs.
2: Oh, God.
0: My loyalty lies with my penis.
2: Well,
0: sorry, Nard.
2: That's rude.
0: Derek, what are you getting rid of?
1: Probably the dog.
0: Yes. I mean, Chris? Oh.
6: The dog's gone.
0: Yeah, gone. Bye.
2: This guy throws his dog in the trash bag.
6: What?
1: When it dies.
0: Can you give a backstory?
6: Yeah.
1: Yeah, the dog just passed away naturally.
6: Yeah.
0: Can you just give
2: throws it in the dumpster like it's just like trash.
1: Well, he didn't know what to do with it, all right?
6: It was my first
0: dog.
6: It
0: was his first dog dying.
1: And he thought, oh, these things must just go in the trash.
6: Yeah. Or neighbor's trash, in my case.
1: And he learned that, that's not what you do with them.
4: On your skin not enough. Is the energy of everything around you vibrating and... impossibly alive, not enough, is just talking to another soul and getting to know soul, not enough without needing to conquer the flesh that wraps it up like a blooming Christmas present.
0: Yeah.
4: Like, look around.
0: I don't like this lady.
4: I don't want to bonk right now.
0: I want to talk to trees. I want to talk to trees. I don't want to bonk right now. I guess y'all are sex addicts. That's what this one woman
1: That's
0: said.
1: That's probably fair.
0: She accused us of... What?
1: Nobody chose the dog.
4: I really, really don't want to overgeneralize.
0: Yeah, well, she's saying, why is sex so important to a man? That's all we're doing is...
1: Yeah.
0: Is sex used to be about something else.
1: What?
0: I'm saying that this dude sent... Right, so she sends him a photo of a tree. And he's trying to flirt with her, saying, man, that's a great spot for me to hump you. Right? He's trying to be flirty.
1: Yeah, I don't know if that's flirty.
0: She took offense to that. Oh, come on. That's not flirty.
1: I don't know if that's flirty. I mean,
0: that's cute.
6: I
1: would, like, to me, that sounds way too aggressive.
0: No, you know, to me, no, he's saying, when a dude says that, he's saying, wow, you're beautiful.
1: No,
0: you're
1: not.
0: Sexy. You're
1: desirable.
0: He's saying
1: he cannot control his boner.
0: Yes, he can.
1: If she sends a picture of a tree and he's like, yeah, I'd like to nail you against that tree.
0: A man that can't control himself goes, sees a tree and starts masturbating. That's a guy, right?
1: That's not the same
0: thing. That's a guy that can't control it. A guy that just says, hey,
1: no,
0: you
1: Billy,
0: sexy
1: no.
0: thing, I'd like to hump you by that tree. That's a guy that just says, hey,
1: no,
0: I think you're hot and sexy.
1: If a girl sends you a picture of a tree, do not reply back, I'd like to nail you against that tree.
0: Why?
1: Because it's weird.
0: I don't think
2: unless she's already kind of into it.
0: Yeah. Okay. Well, I blame him for this one because I don't know how with what she's talking about.
2: You have to know the full conversation.
0: You couldn't pick up on how frosty this woman was.
1: Yeah. Nard, you could be in the conversation and you wouldn't know what it's about.
2: I would.
6: You had a relationship with a tree and you don't know what's talking about.
0: Yeah, right. You used to talk to trees outside of our radio station.
1: Give me a break, buddy.
0: What's up, Kelly?
7: That is such a good question. Why are men so creepy? Why do they think about sex all the time? Why?
1: I think as a guy, like, we're thinking about it. We can't say it, though.
0: I don't know. I think it's just how we're built.
7: Well, this is why I want a divorce, because it's
1: this is why you want a divorce?
7: Yes.
1: So your husband all right.
7: He just wants sex all the time. He's pestering me. He wants to do it, and it's like too much every day. And I want to read a book. I want to watch a crime show. I don't want to crawl into bed and have him ask me for it. And I just want to be
0: women really do get upset by that. If they crawl into bed and they think it's nighty night and they're ready to be asleep or at least relaxing, the last thing they want is you to start. Oh, I wish you should have told me earlier. I just put lotion on. You should have told me earlier. I just brushed my teeth. I don't know.
7: It's true. I mean, there are days that I do want to do it, but like if I...
1: Are you sure?
7: I don't know.
0: This lady in the chat that really seems to hate us, she says, all your TV shows are about sex. None of my TV shows are about sex. None of them.
6: Mine are.
0: No. Every show I watch is like Indiana Jones, Star Wars. I really don't watch TV.
2: Mine is Dallas Cowboy Cheerleaders.
0: Yeah, yours. Okay, so yours is about sex.
2: That's not about sex.
0: Yes, it is.
2: Cheerleading?
0: Yes, it is.
1: You think cheerleading is not about sex?
2: No, okay. it's about competition and about passion.
1: It's about competition.
0: What?
2: We need what?
1: People are watching it?
2: Yeah, there's no sex.
0: You know what? I thought, I was like, damn, that's perverted. They got a Dallas Cowboy Cheerleader show. I'm not watching that.
2: That's not perverted.
0: Yes, it is.
2: No, it's not.
0: A single guy watching that? Why don't you get a Playboy, buddy?
2: What? That's crazy.
6: Yeah.
0: Yeah, how old are you?
2: It's about the competition.
0: Why don't you get a calendar with a bunch of sexy women on it?
1: Mm.
0: Yes, go ahead, Kelly. Sorry.
7: Well, I just want. I mean, if I'm reading a book, I want you to pick up the hint that I'm busy. Or if I'm watching a show, I want to watch the show. I don't want to be pestered for sex. And I used to say I would never want to be divorced, but after being married for 8 years, I think it's time, unfortunately, because it's just really annoying to always be like doing one thing and then be bothered about having sex and then it's making me feel bad that I don't want to have sex.
0: Yeah. I think you should get a divorce because you should be single.
7: Yeah, because being single, if I wanted sex, I could just call a guy and then kick him out.
0: Right. Yeah,
7: you're not built for marriage.
0: Yeah, you're just not really.
6: Yeah,
0: you need to sit on the sidelines.
1: She just needs a less horny husband.
7: Well, husband sex is boring.
2: What?
7: I mean, like, this is why a lot of people want divorce because it's boring. It's like a chore.
0: Yeah,
1: you let it get boring.
0: If you make it a chore, it will be a chore.
7: Well, it is.
0: Well, what they say in Mary Poppins, right? When you're doing a chore or doing something, you got to make it a game, make it fun, right? A spoonful of sugar makes the medicine go down. That's what you need. You need to put a spoonful of sugar on that.
7: Well, make
0: it a game. That's the thing. Like Mary Poppins, she'd be around there vacuuming and sweeping and stuff. She'd turn it into a game, and then it doesn't feel like work. What you've done is you've turned it into a chore,
1: right?
0: Because that's your mentality.
1: Well, Mary Poppins isn't real, but lady, also, too, I think... A big problem you're going to run into is that everything's your husband's fault. So, you know, that's going to be tough for you going forward finding a dude.
7: But why is
1: you
7: got to
1: be able to look
7: time?
1: In the mirror and be like, well, maybe I did make this situation a little more difficult.
0: Well,
1: but like I doubt she has ever done that.
7: How?
0: Well, because you don't want to do it. Your husband does.
1: Yeah.
0: Something's got to give.
1: Mm-hmm.
0: And you said that husband sex is boring. That's probably because you go into it saying it's going to be boring. You don't go into it like, hey, let's make this fun.
1: You hate him. And I don't even think he's done anything.
7: But why does he want to have sex every day?
1: Okay. All right.
0: Hold on. Let me go. Yes, Anna?
8: Well, I just want to let this girl know that she's probably, like, you're going to be alone forever if that's the reason why you're going to divorce him. Because
7: alone forever?
8: Yeah.
2: Why did you say it like that?
8: Yeah. Because that's all men, that's what they want. And I mean, like, you're going to run into that anywhere. Like,
0: well, I think what she wants to be single. And then when she wants sex, she can call a guy and then kick him out, and then she can get back to her book.
7: Exactly.
8: Well, then she'll be happy. You'll be happy the rest of your life then, because, like, you're not going to find, like, a guy that's not going to, like, want it all the time.
7: Really?
0: She's got to be trolling. Who knows? She's got to be trolling.
8: Like, oh, no.
0: Anna, do you have a husband that wants it all the time?
8: I used to have a husband, but yeah, no, we're not talking about me right now, Billy.
0: Okay, but what happened? Wow. What happened to your husband? Where'd he go?
8: I divorced him because he was abusive and such, so yeah, no, that's a whole different story.
0: Yeah, it's awful.
8: I'm so sorry. Yeah. Oh, yeah, I know. He murdered my dog and everything. Like,
0: he murdered your dog?
8: Oh, my God.
0: How did he murder your dog?
1: Oh, my God.
8: He killed my dog.
2: Okay.
0: But how? How did he do it?
2: What?
8: Wow. So excuse me if I didn't want to, like, have sex with him. But
0: oh, my. He's a monster if he's killing your dog.
8: He is a monster. Yeah, he killed him. Yeah, his name was Charlie, and he was a great dog. But, yeah.
0: You know what I did when my cat was killed? I just got another cat that looked just like it and gave it the same name.
8: What? Well, my dog, Charlie, he had a problem of, like, he fathered many a litters around the neighborhood, because if he smelled a female dog and there was nothing going to keep him home. So there's definitely little Charlies running around Portales right now.
0: Oh,
8: but
0: good.
8: If I could ever find one.
0: It's not psycho behavior. My cat got killed, right? I was a child. Mm-hmm. So I had a cat named Trouble. It died.
1: Trouble.
0: And so they just got me another cat that looked just like that cat. Mm-hmm. And they just named it Trouble, too.
8: Named that one Double Trouble?
0: No, just Trouble, too. Nobody was clever enough to call it Double Trouble.
8: Huh. That would have been a good name.
0: I don't know. Kelly, you obviously just want to have sex on your terms, then you can't have a husband.
7: Well, I mean, I'm sure there's people out there that are like me that don't want to have sex.
0: Yeah, they're called single women or cat women or...
7: No, there's got to be a guy out there.
0: There's not. There's not a guy out there.
7: Why not?
0: What do you mean,
7: why
0: not?
7: You have sex every day?
0: Well, you want to, because I read this article that says, you know, for a dude to push back prostate cancer, he needs to crack it out at least 21 times a month. So I try to live by that motto. I'm doing it for cancer prevention.
8: Yeah, I think
0: prevention.
8: That's accurate.
0: Yeah, it's cancer prevention. It's not even for pleasure at this point. It's just cancer prevention. Just doing it. I'm doing it for science.
7: I don't believe you.
8: Prostate healthy, right?
0: Yeah. Prostate healthy, exactly. Nard keeps his prostate healthy by getting pegged.
2: I do not. That's Chris.
6: No.
2: You're the one who got pegged.
0: All right, thank
6: just
0: you.
6: Just the one.
1: Yeah, but you're doing it for healthy.
2: I have not done it one time.
0: Yeah, that's what I think. Nard got
1: I'm
0: so
1: a bird,
0: skinny.
1: He's obsessed with living forever.
0: Nard, he got so skinny getting pegged.
2: Yep.
0: Yeah, it was sure a GPL did. Pegging.
1: Couldn't keep anything down.
0: That's the shot he's been
6: GPL
0: getting.
6: One.
0: All right, married dad spend over 30 hours per week doing domestic duties. I want to know if you do that next.
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22: You might think it's just stress, or getting older, constipation, loss of smell, trouble sleeping, feeling down. 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

0: Cat. He's like, thanks for no longer wearing your New York Knicks hats. I'm like, we've never had a New York Knicks hat.
1: Nope.
0: We got a Yankees hat. You know why? Because it's the coolest logo.
1: Yeah, but no, I mean, when New York made the finals, I didn't wear it again.
2: I brought mine today, though.
1: Yeah.
2: I feel like it's safe.
1: Yeah.
0: So I did bring my Yankees hat. Sorry. Because people there are like, thanks for not wearing them. Like, I spent too much money on these. So
1: completely different sport.
0: It's a completely different sport.
1: And also a sport that we don't even like.
0: I don't even watch baseball.
1: No.
0: I don't.
1: Yeah.
0: You know what I like? What? I like the hat. I like the shade it provides. And yeah, I like the logo.
1: We're modern boys.
0: That's it. I couldn't even tell you one player on the Yankees.
1: Not one, though?
0: No, not one.
1: Not Aaron Judge?
0: Okay, I could tell you that one.
1: There you go. I knew that's it. I knew you knew that one.
0: People are like, that's blasphemy.
1: Blasphemy.
0: I also got this rad that's in our chat. He sent me a Tampa Bay hat. So nice. I'll be wearing that one as well.
1: Yeah. We're like these kids out here. We're just some kids.
0: We're just some posers.
1: You ever notice how these kids, they just wear all different jerseys and hats? Because they got no team affiliation?
0: I have no That's team smart affiliation. On them.
1: You know why? You know why? Because these kids grew up watching their dads only cheer for the Dallas Cowboys, and they've been losers for 40 years or whatever it is. And the kids are like, I ain't doing that.
0: You know what's interesting, Derek? I saw a woman. She's seeing a bunch of different men.
1: Mm-hmm.
0: But she had to make some cuts because some guys weren't performing at the level that she wanted. So she would make calls to these men saying, hey, I'm sorry, but you're cut from the team.
1: Oh.
0: So she called it a team. So she has a team of guys that service her. And one
1: she doesn't
0: guy
1: call
0: got,
1: it a roster. She calls it a full-on team.
0: A team. And so this guy was cut from the team.
1: Yeah. Sorry, you just new players came in, performed better. We're going to have to cut you.
0: Or she'll put some guy down to the practice squad.
1: And you're going to have to go down to the G League.
0: And do you know what the guy in the practice squad does?
1: What?
0: Only munches.
1: Shut up.
0: Yes.
1: This is not real life.
0: Yeah, it is real life.
1: Come on. What guy is doing that? I mean, I guess if you're a girl, I guess what I will say is if you're a girl and you're hot enough, you can probably pull this off. You probably can. But man, you got to be hot. Like I'm talking smoking. And some of these girls are. So, I mean, but it's got to be like 5% of girls can pull this off.
0: There's just not that many attractive people out there.
1: No, but I mean, if you're hot enough, you probably can't have this.
0: On Instagram, everybody's hot.
1: Yes.
0: But when you go out day-to-day life, I mean,
1: you notice how you never see those girls in public?
0: You don't.
1: Yeah.
0: Because they're not real.
1: Mm-hmm.
0: They're just not. It's not real life. Mm-hmm. It's a facade, if you will, an online facade.
1: Yeah.
0: I just thought that was hilarious, though, that she's cutting guys from the team.
1: Yep.
0: I'm going to have to make some cuts. And then she'll do changes to the rotation.
1: Mm-hmm.
0: If one guy's really doing well, then he's a starter.
1: Yeah, that's cool that, you know, she moves guys up.
0: Yeah, you can move guys up if you perform well. Better.
1: Yeah. But, man, that's, it's her life. Yeah, do what you
0: want
1: to do, honey.
0: I don't want your life.
1: I mean, I don't either. I wouldn't want to be a part of any of that. But
0: imagine posting that online and then down the road, you meet a guy and you really like him. And
1: like, how could you ever have a successful marriage?
0: I don't think you can.
1: I'm not sure they care.
0: They might not.
1: So
0: that's possible, but I just don't know how you would have a successful marriage with that mentality.
1: It's just the social media thing is just, oh God, it's going to ruin so many. It already has. Just because it never truly goes away.
0: So married dads spend over 30 hours per week doing domestic duties.
1: That's a lot.
0: So this whole thing that men don't help out and they're just lazy it's a lie.
1: Yeah, big lie.
0: American dads, this is what they say, American dads are stepping up.
1: We have to.
0: As homemakers.
1: We have to. We don't have a choice, otherwise our houses would be insane.
0: Yeah, isn't it because women are stepping down from doing that stuff?
1: Oh, dude, yeah, women are doing nothing. They're doing a bunch of nothing.
0: So in 1965, men spent just 10 hours tending to their kids in home, while the mom spent 50 hours slaving away at home. Okay, I don't like all this, because the dude, at no point, if he does 10 hours, And if he was working 60 hours at his job, that's 70 hours a week of that. I get it. He's not working in the home, but he's working for the home.
1: Yeah.
0: How do you not get credit?
1: I don't know.
0: How is that? I get it. That's where your job, he's slaving away outside the home.
1: Yep.
0: You're slaving away in the home. You're both slaving away. But I get it.
1: Mm-hmm.
0: But his slaving away isn't like less than your slaving away just because it's in the home where you live.
1: Yeah. No, it's, that's how my home is. It's because my chick's real busy. She's an entrepreneur.
0: Okay.
1: You know, but she's an entrepreneur that also pays zero bills. So it's like, you know, it's really weird, this dynamic we got going on. And it's going to blow up in her face.
0: All right, I got a question, though. How do you handle that? If you pay 100% of all the bills, then how do you handle it? If you go to your job, then you come home, you pay 100% of the bills, how do you divvy up the responsibilities?
1: I don't. I verbally abuse.
0: What?
1: What? I thought we knew that. Yeah, right. And it doesn't bother her.
0: Yeah, but I mean, think she abuses you as well.
1: She does, absolutely. Yeah. So it's like, it's fine.
0: All right, Nard.
1: Yeah.
0: If a man pays all the bills and he goes to work and his job pays for everything, gives somebody a free ride, what do they got to do at home?
3: Not bitch.
0: Okay.
3: Yeah, nothing.
1: Wouldn't they have to take care of the home?
3: That's a plus, but like...
1: What do you mean that's a plus?
3: I think most guys would just like the not bitching part. Like,
4: no.
3: Yeah.
1: I don't care.
3: Yeah, I think they would.
1: I think most men don't care.
0: Let me flip the genders.
1: I don't even hear it.
0: Let's say the woman was the one that was paying all the bills, going off to her job.
1: Dude, God.
0: What would she expect her
1: Everything.
0: Man who got to stay home and gets a free ride, what would she expect him to do?
1: Everything.
0: I'm just curious. Nobody ever flips. Let's say she pays all the bills. She slaves away outside the home.
1: Right? Yeah.
0: Pays for everything. And then she comes home. What does she expect that guy to have done all day? I'm just curious. Because you got a vacuum for Father's Day.
1: Yeah, I did get a vacuum for Father's Day.
4: Oh, nice.
1: Yeah, no, it was. It was super nice. Yeah, she's hilarious. She's so damn funny.
0: This guy, Jesco, says he does everything and he does not bitch.
1: Yeah.
0: So his woman must make all the money and then he does everything around the house, but he doesn't bitch.
1: Yep.
0: I just wonder what the woman would expect the man to do. Or would she still want to do 50% of all the household chores if she was in that situation?
1: Yeah.
4: No, she wouldn't. No.
0: But why not?
4: I don't know. I don't live that life, but...
0: He better be cleaning the gutters, mowing the yard, doing laundry. That's what Britt Marr is saying. He better be doing everything.
1: Dang. He's got to do everything.
4: Indoor and outdoor.
0: Indoor and outdoor. Ooh. Yeah.
1: Yep.
0: What would you want your man to do if you were paying all the bills? 1-855-FU-BILLY. They say men are doing all, like, tons of housework now.
1: Yeah.
0: All right, let me take a quick break.
1: Pretty soon we're going to start dating men.

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Good morning. It's KCLB. It's Mighty Iris. And okay, so I slept well last night, but I think I had a bit of a nightmare. Cause do you ever have these where it's like a sad dream and you wake up crying a little bit? Yeah, that happened to me. Not to bring the mood down, but that's how I woke up this morning. Yeah, so let's go get some coffee and a scone. What do you say?

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It's KCLB. 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Good luck.

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It's KCLB with the musical fun fact. Did you know on this very day, July 23rd, 1988, the number one album was Hysteria by Def Leppard, where it stayed for 6 weeks? And that blows my mind because these days, an album can stay number one for freaking over a year. So, you know, oh, how the times change.

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If not, you should. 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

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In the next 15 minutes, you'll have a keyword that could change your musical lives. 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

It's KCLB. Hello, it's Mighty Iris. You had a key word a few minutes ago. 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I hope you did. 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
5: 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Number two, train. 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Also, the new law allows your employee to bring a claim against you for up to 4 years, and if it's a criminal sexual assault, up to 10 years. I'm Attorney Walter Clark. We sue employers who break the law. I don't want to meet you that way. Questions? 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

It's KCLB, and it's a very special day today. Slash from Guns N' Roses. It's his birthday, and he's a very sexy age today. 61. Meow. I love him.

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It's KCLB, and make sure you listen for the rest of the week, which is tomorrow, for your passes to Palm Springs Surf Club. And this place looks so cool. I went to the website. Man, those surfers look like pros. Anyway, listen with us to win your passes. Good luck.

KCLB, did you watch that trailer I told you about? It's called Buddy the Unicorn. And I think it's pretty much inspired by Barney the Dinosaur. It's a horror film. I love the teaser. It comes out in theaters August 28th. And I'm just so curious about it. But I don't want to know anything else. I hate when they show you too much in the trailers.

UCLB, did you watch that trailer I told you about? It's called Buddy the Unicorn, and I think it's pretty much inspired by Barney the Dinosaur. It's a horror film. I love the teaser. It comes out in theaters August 28th, and I'm just so curious about it, but I don't want to know anything else. I hate when they show you too much in the trailers.

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You have a keyword coming up at 5 p.m. with TK, so you could choose your concert. Imagine you want to see, I don't know, say you want to see Weezer in Portland, Oregon, or in Seattle, you know? We're going to fly you there, give you tickets, put you up in a nice hotel, fly you back. 5 p.m., be ready.

KCLB Rocks. It's Mighty Iris. And I'm excited because I have a phone interview. And I think they fixed my phone situation. It used to cut off every 10 minutes when I do phone interviews. It's very annoying, but I think they fixed it. So I'm excited to test it out. It's with an actor from a 90s show, The Secret World of Alex Mack. And she's in 90s movies. And I'm just a huge fan of her. So I can't wait to talk to her. Yay.

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Keep on listening with us for your chance to win passes to Palm Springs Surf Club. So jealous that you get these passes and not me. But it's okay. It's not about me. But keep on listening for your chance to win, and good luck.

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3: 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Number one, sexual harassment is any offensive or abusive conduct at work. It's against the law because it creates a hostile work environment. Number two, so what should you do? Obviously, if it's a physical assault, report it to the police. But understand that any gender-based discrimination or mistreatment is against the law, and your employer must respond to reports of sexual harassment immediately. So, number three, report the harassment. Not just with a comment to someone, but report it to a supervisor and

0: 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Don't encourage abusive conduct at work by looking the other way. 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

It's KCLB. You know what? Maybe I'm Anthony Kiedis in Point Break, in another universe, in an alternate parallel kind of universe. Because I've always wanted to learn how to surf. I'm just afraid of sharks and the tide and an undertow. 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

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All right, living in the Coachella Valley means your vehicle becomes a rolling survival bunker. I mean, big time every summer, man. 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Your steering wheel's melting. 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I mean, did I say that? I meant Nards. I love that guy on the Billy Madison show. But the one thing you've always kept in your vehicle in the summertime, what don't you leave home with? What is it? Maybe it's a towel for the steering wheel, gloves, ice chest, whatever it is, extra shirt. What is your go-to summertime survival item? 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

0: 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Alice Cooper is a well-mannered, well-adjusted man, been sober for many, many years, off the alcohol and drugs. In fact, the number is huge. So we got to give it up to Alice. He's a big golfer. He loves golf, and he loves to rock. Alice's Attic Tour, swinging through Fantasy Springs Resort Casino. Also in San Diego, San Jose, and Northern California. Man, I tell you what, just busting out into a tour. Way to go, Alice.
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93.7 KCLB. I asked you guys earlier what you keep in your vehicle because living in the desert has taught us a lesson. Mark Palm Desert, pair of work gloves. He always has work gloves with him, just in case. Carlos and Indio, clean shirt behind the seat. 5 minutes outside, it gets pretty sweaty pretty quickly. So the shirt, I use a towel a lot too. I have cloth seats, thank God, but a towel is helpful. You know, it gets a little stainy by September. We work out a lot. You're sweating from the gym. It's a whole thing. Jason, Cathedral City, 2 frozen water bottles. I was talking to a guy this morning, Adrian. That's what he does, and he sticks it in between his legs. Keeps the nards cool, and it spreads out to the rest of his body. Yeah, beach towel. Brian La Quinta. I do the same thing, buddy. On the driver's seat. And that might be it for now. We'll see if we get any more texts.

0: Big news, peptides. 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Everybody looking to lose weight. There are a lot of street versions of these, not regulated by the FDA. There's quite a few actually out there. Take a second look. Some guy named Gavin, who lives in the Coachella Valley, said diet and lifestyle changes weren't working for him. He likes who he is, but what he saw in the mirror, not so much. He tried an FDA-approved weight loss drug, had an unpleasant side effect, so he switched to a peptide, which is still being looked at by the FDA. The ones that aren't approved aren't really a big deal. There's one about to bust wide open, another GLP. It's just about to be approved by the FDA, which I don't trust so much. Oh, I don't know, COVID and a bunch of other things, but I'd rather see something legal.
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0: 93.7 KCLB, the oven is back. Guys, you know what's happening down there. Everything's leaning to the right or left. It's all hanging. It's just a mess. 115, going to be at 119 up in Landers. That's the report I got. It was 120 in my car. What do? You can't crack the window. Steering wheel's awful. The seats are probably hot if you have leather seats. You know, leather seats are great unless you live here, right?
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1: So, Fix and Tom Dresser, how can I help you?
0: Hi, do you have a manager named Ryan?
1: Yes, we do.
0: You know, he looks like somebody. I don't know. I can't put a finger on it.
1: I'm not quite sure.
0: He looks like Fred Rogan. That's it. You know who Fred Rogan is?
1: No.
0: Big time sports dude from Southern California, now working at NBC Palm Springs. I bet you Ryan knows who he is.
1: Pretty sure.
0: Ryan has made the news. You might want to, I'm TK from 93.7 KCLB Rock Radio here. You might want to tell your guy that he's made the news for looking like Fred Rogan. It's in the news.
1: I will make sure to let him know.
0: Stuffed Pizza, Palm Desert, Ryan.
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Hi, 93.7 KSWTK Afternoon Show. What is the food you'll drive really, really, really far to get? I've flown to Chicago for deep dish. They have some of the best. I'll fly to that. How about the Coachella Valley? What do you got? Do you drive home? Do you go out of your way? Maybe three cities out of your way saying, yeah, it's worth it. Tell us the restaurant. Let us know. Let us know your favorite. 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

0: 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Mike, Cathedral City Babes Barbecue, Brewhouse, Rancho Mirage, loves the pulled pork. Dylan's Burgers and Beers, Tony Palm Desert, loves it. 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Wow, very unhealthy this afternoon. Sounds like a heart attack on the radio. Steve La Quinta, Stuffed Pizza Bar and Grill. Apparently, Stuffed Pizza, their manager looks like Fred Rogan from NBC, the classic Southern California sports guy. Well, if you go over to Stuffed Pizza and you ask for Ryan, you may think you're looking at Fred's twin. Brian Palm Springs, 360 Sports, the whole menu. I couldn't agree more. 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